0: It's Brant and Sherry on the river.
1: Do they know that we don't have to have any new shows? You know what I mean? Like Netflix.
0: I don't believe they got the memo because okay. They certainly are striving to give us more and more.
1: They're trying hard.
0: They
1: I respect
0: really are.
1: The effort.
0: Yeah, yeah.
1: Do we need a Scooby-Doo live action series?
0: I don't think
1: it's coming.
0: So.
1: Yeah, it's coming.
0: Is it? Oh, no.
1: Yeah.
0: Yeah.
1: And see, this is the thing. If you're a younger person and you haven't seen Scooby-Doo.
0: The cartoon.
1: Yeah, we grew up with it.
0: Yeah.
1: Don't let anybody tell you it was good. It wasn't.
0: Don't even
1: that's
0: let
1: the
0: us.
1: That's the thing.
0: Don't
1: right.
0: let us tell you.
1: No, let us tell you that.
0: Yeah.
1: Because our memories can be off, right? It wasn't.
0: It wasn't.
1: But you think, oh, they're making a live action of that because it's such a classic.
0: Yeah, right.
1: It wasn't.
0: It wasn't.
1: The first time, the second time.
0: Nope. And we rushed home to watch it, and it was awful.
1: It was on, but we didn't have a choice.

0: 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And I would say at that time, my relationship with God was a little bit lukewarm, but listening to The River, I became much closer to God, and I feel like I went from lukewarm to on fire with my relationship.
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0: Mayor Brent and Sherry on uplifting and encouraging the river.
1: Turns out bedtime stories are incredibly healthy for little kids. We knew this, right? We knew this.
2: Mm-hmm.
1: Raises oxytocin levels, lowers cortisol, helps people relax. Kids feel like, yeah, you know what? It works for adults too. Like, as I would read to my kids. Mm-hmm. And honestly, looking back, I can say this. And if you're, in the throes of parenthood right now, if you happen to be, what's more important in the moment? Like, I remember thinking, oh, I got this other stuff to do. Okay, let me wrap this up. Like, wrap it up.
2: Mm-hmm.
1: Okay, well, the kids need to go to bed, and obviously you got to move, you got things to do in life, but reading a story to your own kid, you're moving. I got other stuff. This is the good stuff.
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12: The River Weather.
13: Upper 60s and some scattered showers and thunderstorms around and a little bit windy. Could get a few showers on Friday. We will get a little bit of sunshine, though, and going up to about 80. Clearing up on Saturday, mid-80s and sunny. More showers coming in Sunday. I'm meteorologist Steve Hamilton.
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I need a peace that only heaven knows.

0: We're Brant and Sherry on Uplifting and Encouraging the River.
1: Yep, we're giving away honorary doctorates here. It's that time of year. Tell us what you deserve an honorary doctorate in, and we will bequeath you with said doctorate.
2: I am about the best I know of at successfully folding fitted sheets. I've been peer-reviewed, and I don't think there's any other research to be done. So yeah, if you have one, a degree, a master's or a doctor's degree in folding fitted sheets. Thanks. Love the show. Bye.
0: That's amazing.
1: It's not easy.
0: No, at all. I've never met anyone who can do it.
1: He said he's peer-reviewed.
0: Yeah. So
1: sir, we're not only going to give you a doctorate for that, we're going to offer you a position.
0: Oh, as faculty?
1: With tenure.
0: Wow.
1: That's right, sir.
0: Oh, my goodness. I don't think we've ever done this. What a precedent.
1: Because no one else on campus can do

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1: This song can plant a seed of faith in your heart, and God will water it too.
0: Uplifting and encouraging. The River.

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0: good.
1: It's Brant and Sherry on the river.
2: Just a little reminder for you, for all the stuff that is happening in the world, all the things you've gone through, all the suffering, all the struggles, all the good things, all of it, your whole experience. You might think, man, I'm getting to the end of the book here as I'm getting older or something, or I'm midway through, or I'm a quarter way through. You're not. If you trust God, C.S. Lewis said this, I think it was in The Last Battle in Narnia, but he talked about this life, all of it, you're not even done with the cover page yet of your book.
1: That's wonderful.
2: Not even. This is just a dream before reality hits, the deepest kind of reality. Like if you trust him, being with him, this is preparing for that. It's getting ready for that, but it's just a cover page.
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0: River. We're Brant and Sherry.
1: Is this a dumb idea or a brilliant idea? Someone's marketing these wristbands, red, yellow, and green.
0: Okay.
1: And they're for social interaction now.
0: Oh, I feel like I heard that. Like,
1: oh, did you?
0: Yeah, so the red is
1: Wasn't on my show first? Red. You didn't?
0: It doesn't matter. I'm sure the commentary will be new.
1: You don't turn here for breaking news across.
0: Well, I mean,
1: I was scooped by someone else.
0: You are Brant Hanson, but I'm sure you have a different take.
1: No, I was just, I really don't. that's I mean, at first it seems ridiculous. I'm like, yeah. So it means like red means I still want to do the distancing thing.
0: Yeah, right.
1: Yellow means I'm okay with talking up close.
0: Okay.
1: And then green means we can hug, we can high five, I'm cool.
0: Oh, okay. All right. So what's the problem for you?
1: I like it.
0: Okay.
1: I don't know.
0: So you literally don't have a take on
1: this. Yeah, your mistake was thinking that I had something fresh to
0: say. I was looking
1: something
0: for
1: amusing
0: freshness.
1: Or
0: no.
1: Informative.
0: Okay.
1: And the answer is no.

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1: Yes! Let the world know. 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

0: I am a recently converted person to the river, and I just love every minute of it. It's just inspirational, and it just makes my day. And now I'm hooked. We are called on to reach others with the message, and what better way to do that through a radio station? Just a great way to share God's love and the message that God has for all of us. I'm Sonia, and I am the river.
1: Lives are changed when you give to the river. Partner with a one-time or monthly

0: Mayor Brent and Sherry on uplifting and encouraging the river.
1: We have some breaking animal news. It's big.
2: It's big, Sherry.
0: Okay, yes.
1: This is big. You're going to want to hear this.
0: Okay.
1: They have identified that fish know who you are and they recognize you. They remember. They know you. They recognize you.
0: Do I even want to know how they determine this?
1: I don't know how they determine it. I haven't gotten into methodology
0: yet.
1: Actually, you know what? I got excited about this, and then I thought, I don't know if it also kind of hurts.
0: Why?
1: Well, like when the fish goes into the little castle thing.
0: Yes.
1: And just stays there.
0: Is he trying to escape you?
1: Well, I always thought he just liked the castle thing, but now I know.
0: Here goes Brandon again.
1: Oh, there's that guy again.
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13: Tonight we're in the upper 60s and some scattered showers and thunderstorms around and a little bit windy. We'll get a few showers on Friday. We will get a little bit of sunshine, though, and going up to about 80, clearing up on Saturday, mid-80s and sunny. More showers coming in Sunday. I'm meteorologist Steve Hamilton.
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0: Brant and Sherry on uplifting and encouraging the river.
1: So if you are afraid of public speaking, and you are nervous when you're talking, I gotta tell you something, people don't mind it so much. It used to be you had to be slick. You wanted to be slick, like polished and all that. I'm telling you, human cuts through.
0: If
1: you're being if you're being honest. My wife joined me the other night. We talked to a bunch of married couples for like a date night thing. She doesn't normally do that. So that was a big deal. And she did a great job, but she was nervous. And like the response to it is just, thank you for being a human being.
0: Yeah.
1: Everybody connects to that. Everybody wants to talk to her. I like, yeah, now what you said cut to the heart. Because it wasn't about you. It was like you were willing to make yourself uncomfortable because you wanted to be a blessing to people.
0: Yeah.
1: So I just wanted to tell you that in case you talk yourself out of stuff. You're like, I'm not as polished as this person or not as funny as that person. Man, more than ever, being an actual human cuts through. Big

0: 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And I thank you so, so much.
1: Lives are changed when you give to the river.
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0: Brant and Sherry on the river.
1: Hey there, my name is Brant. Producer Sherry is here too.
0: Okay, so you mentioned you and your wife spoke at like a church date night thing.
1: Yeah, for married couples.
0: Yeah, what'd you talk about?
1: Lots of stuff, mostly about conflict resolution.
0: Okay, nice.
1: Yeah, we've been married a long time and we keep learning stuff. So that's what I was trying to say too. Like, you want to keep learning.
0: Mm-hmm.
1: Even if you've been married a long time. Most of the couples are pretty young.
0: You guys are some of the best learners I know.
1: Thanks. We keep learning. My wife keeps learning.
0: Yeah.
1: And she shared about that, how you can get in these negative cycles where you should start to realize, wait a second, we keep doing this together. We keep doing this thing where you say that, then I say this, and it's the same kind of thing every time.
0: Mm-hmm.
1: And it's good to arrest that.
0: Mm.
1: To go, wait a second, we're doing our negative cycle thing again. And it's really smart to do that because now you're on the same side.
0: Okay. Oh, that's good.
1: Hey, we're doing our negative cycle thing. You're not accusing the other person of something. They're not, and like,
0: you're a team.
1: Yeah. Like, oh yeah, we're doing that thing. We don't want to do that thing. That ruins a great evening.
0: Mm.
1: It ruins a great day. Like, let's not do that. We know we love each other. Can we skip this? And a lot of times you can. Not every time.
0: Mm-hmm.
1: But a lot of times it is just the negative cycle. And she shared about that and everybody's like, oh yes, I totally relate to this.
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0: It's Brant and Sherry on the river.
1: Sherry, one other thing here about what we were talking about to married couples the other night, my wife and I, and she doesn't normally, Carolyn doesn't normally speak to crowds, but she was willing to, and she's,
0: I love that.
1: She's brilliant.
0: Mm-hmm.
1: But one thing we shared with people is, yeah, marriage is hard. It's also wonderful. Mm-hmm. And it's so profound and poetic. We would have to invent it if it didn't exist. Mm-hmm. Like, imagine everything's a marketplace in the world, which it is. Everything gets commodified.
0: Yeah.
1: Imagine an institution where you're going, no. Not a market. Just you the rest of my life. Mm-hmm. Only this one person forever, come what may. And you take a vow in front of the community, your friends, family, and before God himself, saying, this person. I mean, that is so poetically deep. And yeah, you go through struggles in life, but don't you want poetry? It's what I'm telling people who are already married. Like, what you've done is a beautiful thing. Yes, it's hard. It's hard. Poetic things are hard.

0: We're Brent and Sherry on Uplifting and Encouraging the River.
1: Ladies, this is not fair. I just want you to know that ahead of time. I saw a headline. Women are pranking their husbands and boyfriends by getting them to order fake, embarrassing Starbucks drinks. Like you go through the drive-thru and then they get it on video of their husband leaning over. What? It's not funny.
0: I'm sorry. Go ahead. Give us an example.
1: Okay, so the one thing that's been going around is you have him order a pinkity drinkity, which apparently there's a thing called a pink drink, but they have him, so he leans over and he's like, yeah, I'd like one pinkity drinkity.
0: Venti.
1: And then the person will be like, what? You know, what? And then
0: louder.
1: It's like pinkity. And then, like, we don't have anything by that. So stop it. That's all. We don't always know what we're doing. We don't need more.
0: Hey, ladies.
1: It's hard enough out here.
0: I support you.
1: It's hard enough out here, you guys.
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9: Tonight we're in the upper 60s and some scattered showers and thunderstorms around, and a little bit windy. Could get a few showers on Friday. We will get a little bit of sunshine, though, and going up to about 80. Clearing up on Saturday, mid-80s and sunny. More showers coming in Sunday. I'm meteorologist Steve Hamilton.
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0: Brant and Sherry on Uplifting and Encouraging the River.
1: Father's Day coming up, of course. Some dads are big outdoorsmen. I'm just not.
2: Mm-hmm.
1: I went fishing with some friends last night.
2: Did you?
1: Yeah, I mean, they were fishing.
2: What were you doing?
1: I was sitting there with my dog. I had my dog.
2: That's nice, though.
1: And, yeah, it was. They're experts.
2: Okay.
1: And they're gung-ho, but they weren't catching anything.
2: Okay.
1: On the side of the bank there. Mm-hmm. So I was like, does it make you mad that there's a bird swooped down and grabbed the fish out?
2: He's not having any problems.
1: Yeah, and they're like, right? Well, the bird depends on him. That's its whole life. I know, but its brain is tiny compared to yours. You guys should be reeling in stuff. And then my dog Cozy found a fish on the side. I'm like, does it? You guys have $500 worth of equipment. The score is now my dog won.

0: All of creation was made to worship, and so were you.
1: Join the chorus with the creation outside your window
0: and with the songs on the river.

I was just struck recently by the fact that so much of our lives are marked by waiting. We're always waiting for something, praying for something, praying for a miracle to come. And I believe we serve a God of miracles who can do a miracle in a moment. And sometimes he does it in a moment. But sometimes he takes us along these back roads to get to the miracle. And we wonder why it's taking so long. I used to think it was cruel of God to take us on those back roads and make it take longer than it could. But the longer I walk with him, I realize that maybe

0: Parker. We're Brent and Sherry.
1: Yeah, if you ever have to speak in public and you're nervous about it, here's another tip.
0: Mm-hmm.
1: Having been there, one great way to get over your nerves is just think, how can I serve these people?
0: Ah, so it's less about you.
1: Yeah.
0: Yeah.
1: Yeah, these people are incredibly valuable in front of you.
0: Mm-hmm.
1: It could be at work too, but like, what would be great for them to hear? Maybe even a mercy.
0: Mm.
1: That's what I think about. These people that I'm talking to, these precious people that God loves, made in His image. Like, how can I be a blessing?
0: Mm-hmm.
1: How can my words, no matter what you're presenting on, you can take that posture.
0: How can I add value?
1: Yeah, you may be talking about, you know, IT stuff to everybody, but like, okay, these people. What did they, and then when you're thinking, how can I be a blessing to these people? It helps a lot.
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1: But with God, the party has already begun.
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0: And Haley in the afternoons. 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
1: And welcome to the River Family.

0: It's Brant and Sherry on the river.
1: This is true. It's also something that Soren Kierkegaard said, so I sound cool.
0: Okay. By even, just be even bringing that up, yeah.
1: Do I read Kierkegaard? No.
0: Okay.
1: But I find his quotes to be really awesome.
0: Good. I'm impressed.
1: Thanks. He said Jesus' whole life on earth from beginning to end was destined solely to have followers and make admirers impossible. Meaning, he's like, you're going to have to follow me because if you're not, you will tap out. Like, if you're not
0: say
1: really
0: that again.
1: His whole life was solely to make followers and to make admirers impossible. People that were just like, oh yeah, go Jesus. I admire Jesus.
0: That is very true.
1: It is. The stuff he said is like, you can't do that.
0: Yeah. And so then I hear a lot of admirers, quote unquote, in the culture, and that's not honest.
1: Right. And we're dishonest too if we call ourselves Jesus followers or Christians, but mm-hmm. we're not really following them, just using them to get comfort or get, like, just for our purposes. Because what'll happen is as soon as there's a sacrifice to be made, or as soon as Jesus is a scandal to the larger culture, mm-hmm. we're out. We will just tap out. Why would you stay an admirer under the heat of pressure? Yeah. But if you're a follower, no, I'm going wherever he's going.

0: Let today be the day to start again.
1: Because God's mercy is new every morning
0: and every moment.
1: Uplifting and encouraging. The River. All the things.

0: It's Brant and Sherry on the river.
1: Just thinking about something. You know how if you're a Jesus person, like you recognize him as your authority.
0: Mm-hmm.
1: Anybody else who recognizes him as your their authority, like your family,
0: mm-hmm.
1: you're his people. Like mm-hmm. we're following him together.
0: Yes.
1: Which made me think people who, you know, don't like me
0: mm-hmm.
1: or they think your laugh is too loud.
0: Yes,
1: or
0: there are those.
1: Think
0: yes.
1: I'm too whatever, too
0: mm-hmm.
1: dry.
0: Mm-hmm. Don't care for the show overall.
1: Yeah.
0: Yeah.
1: Totally stuck with us anyway. How awesome is that?
0: For eternity.
1: For eternity. Now, in the meantime, you may be like, I'll opt out for now. That, you can.
0: You can, but we're still going to show
1: up. But you might
0: up.
1: As well start getting used to it.
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12: Tonight we're in the upper 60s and some scattered showers and thunderstorms around and a little bit windy. Could get a few showers on Friday. We will get a little bit of sunshine, though, and going up to about 80. Clearing up on Saturday, mid-80s and sunny. More showers coming in Sunday. I'm meteorologist Steve Hamilton.
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1: Little reminder, you already know this probably if you've been around like the Christian scene for a while, but man, we forget it so easily. God is not looking for success. He's looking for faithfulness. Mm. He's not impressed by success. Mm-hmm. He's impressed by humble faithfulness.
0: Yeah.
1: There are people, Jesus said, that will come up to him and say, didn't we do this? And they have this whole list of impressive religious stuff. Mm-hmm. And he's going to say, I don't know you. Mm-hmm. He's constantly highlighting people who you would not say are successful, mm-hmm. but they're faithful. God's got their heart.
0: They know him and he knows them.
1: Bingo.
0: Yeah.
1: You know, it's a huge pressure release. Like it's a relief for us. Like it's just, I can do faithful.
0: Yeah.
1: I don't control success or anything, and that can come and go, but I can do faithful.
2: You broke through 1,000 fences, been rescued from 1,000 ditches.

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1: We're Brant and Sherry on Uplifting and Encouraging the River.
2: I think we're supposed to be alarmed by this headline, but I don't think it's alarming.
3: What is it?
2: Children are bored after 30 minutes outside.
3: Okay. Like,
2: yeah, so yeah. Were we.
3: Mm-hmm.
2: So were we. And I am a big decrease the screen time.
3: Yeah, yeah.
2: But boredom is great outside.
3: Yeah.
2: You just gotta stay outside.
3: Right. That's right.
2: Because you'll eventually start coming up with stuff.
3: Yes, you will.
2: Boredom is the necessity that is the mother of invention in this case.
3: Yeah, but with kids sometimes
2: Oh yeah, you come up with dumb stuff.
3: Yeah.
2: I mean, that's when you What if we built a ramp and my brother got on my shoulders?
3: Yeah, right.
2: On this skateboard and we jumped over all of our friends.
3: Sure, that's like, what you want.
2: Yeah, well, we need something.
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0: I listen to it every day in the car, and it just is a blessing to me. The river has been very helpful for me. I work as a social worker in hospice, and there's some things that I have to just do that's not very easy, and it's just like when I need it, it comes right through, and Jesus helps me in that moment. I'm Shannon. I'm from Frazeesburg, and I am the river.
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2: Trying to do a British accent?
1: But I can't. I can't do accents if you don't know. So, Josh, I am going to give this to you.
2: So, I have to do this?
1: You have to do it because I can't do an accent.
2: Hand me the paper.
1: There you go.
2: Okay. On this day, in 1776, the Continental Congress chose 5 men, among them Thomas Jefferson, John Adams, and Benjamin Franklin, to create what would become the Declaration of Independence.
1: Woo-woo.
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0: The Bible instructs us to give thanks in all things. 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And I think this song helps me set my eyes on the list of reasons I have to be grateful. God has been so good. And in the midst of fires and trials and struggles and battles, I still have a reason to be grateful. And this is that song.
1: The story that made the song.
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1: I have one for me, what your summer bucket list item would be. 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
0: where you can find hope in this song.

0: just struck recently by the fact that so much of our lives are marked by waiting. We're always waiting for something, praying for something, praying for a miracle to come. And I believe we serve a God of miracles who can do a miracle in a moment. And sometimes he does it in a moment. But sometimes he takes us along these back roads to get to the miracle. And we wonder why it's taking so long. I used to think it was cruel of God to take us on those back roads and make it take longer than it could. But the longer I walk with him, I realize that maybe it's the kindness of God that takes us along those back roads sometimes, because we get to see things out there that we never would have seen. We get to know him in a way we never would have known him. So by the time we get to the destination, the thing we care about the most is actually not the destination, but it's knowing the Lord and the gift of his presence.
1: The story that made the song.
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0: Yeah, I don't know how you do it, and I know I've put you through it.

0: It's my rock. I listen to it all the time. When I'm home, it's always on all through the day, all through the night, all through the day, all through the night, all around the clock. I don't know what I'd do without it. It's such a blessing to me. I'm Connie. I am the river.
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2: What are you trying to do
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2: right now?
1: Trying to do a British accent.
2: Trying to do a British accent.
1: But I can't. I can't do accents if you don't know. So, Josh, I am going to give this to you.
2: So, I have to do this?
1: You have to do it because I can't do
2: Here,
1: an
2: hand
1: accent.
2: Hand me the paper.
1: There you go.
2: Okay. On this day, in 1776, the Continental Congress chose 5 men, among them Thomas Jefferson, John Adams, and Benjamin Franklin, to create what would become the Declaration of Independence.

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0: uplifting and encouraging the river. I'm producer Mike, and I'm so glad that you're here. Thanks for hanging out with me on this Friday. Here's Seth Schleter.
1: I have found the deepest loss. I have questioned if you could. And when it led me to the cross, only then I understood that even in the ruthless pain, there's a river.

0: Uplifting and Encouraging the River. I'm producer Mike. 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

0: love the river. I listen to it every single day. And when I was a few years ago not doing so great, it's what really got me through each day to just stay positive, lose my anxiety, and just fix my eyes on Jesus. And you guys have really helped me with that. I'm Marissa. I'm from Westerville, Ohio, and I am the river.
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1: I have one for me. What your summer bucket list item would be. With my wife, it's an us thing. Like, our office is like a junk drawer.
2: Josh, I'm noticing a trend through the years.
1: What?
2: A couple years ago, you said the same thing about your shed.
1: It's.
2: Then it was the garage. Then there was the basement. And now
1: it's the
2: office.
1: The office.
2: Do the things just keep moving to a new room, or are you just slowly excavating? What's going on?
1: This conversation's over.

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1: And it's not just a spring thing. It's inside you when you stay connected to uplifting and encouraging The River.

0: uplifting and encouraging the river. I'm producer Mike. 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I want to hear your micro joy of the week. For me, I was getting over being sick this week, and my mom sent me a package of Powerade and Gatorade that I wasn't expecting, but I found outside my door, and I was very excited to have that, so thanks, Mom. A couple of friends got involved in the conversation. Marcus said, my micro joy of the week was catching a perfect sunset on my drive home and taking just a few minutes to enjoy it. Yeah, that is always really nice. Jenna said, my micro joy of the week was hearing my favorite song unexpectedly come on while I was grocery shopping, and it gave me the energy to make it through a very long list of items that I had to get. Yeah, music is great motivation. I love that, Jenna. 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

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Here's Zach Williams and Ben Fuller on the river.

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0: uplifting and encouraging the river. I'm producer Mike. I don't know about you, but I have been thinking a lot about the plans that I want to make happen over the summer, especially a lot of the trips that I want to take. 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

0: the sense of spirit as we start our day, as we go through the hardships of our day. 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I am Colleen, and I am the river.
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1: Here's the story that made the song.
3: What's up, guys? This is We the Kingdom. And this is the story behind our song, Rescue Me. Y'all, we just want to give you a melody to put to an age-old story of David and Goliath. Man, he had some crazy faith, and it's amazing what God can do when we have faith like that. And we just pray that this song would be a huge encouragement to you guys to know that whatever giants you're facing out there are not

0: Uplifting and encouraging the river, I'm producer Mike. Think about something that you're really passionate about. Something that you are excited to do every time you get to do it. For me, it's riding roller coasters. I've ridden almost 300 roller coasters now, and it is just about my favorite thing to do in this world. Well, whatever it is that you thought of that you're passionate about is a gift. It's a gift from God. And God gives each of us different gifts so that we can fully enjoy them and also serve Him using them. And I've wondered so many times, I'm like, why do I love roller coasters so much? Like, how can I use that to glorify God? It seems like it's not possible. But what I've realized is that God has given me the chance to meet other people who love roller coasters like I do from all walks of life, that I can be an encouragement to them. And it was a great reminder for me to trust God. Trust that He made me the way that I am for a reason, that I'm fearfully and wonderfully made, and so are you. So trust God in your passions, because He is completely in them.
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4: It was the middle of June, 1752, when an ordinary thunderstorm rolled over Philadelphia one afternoon. Yet this thunderstorm was somehow different from the millions of others that had preceded it, for it found a curious man on the ground flirting with the lightning. His name was Benjamin Franklin, and he was a remarkable American, a man whose interest encompassed many fields of learning, even including the weather. Ben Franklin defied the fury of the thunderstorm by sending a kite aloft into the cloud. He drew lightning down to the ground and used it to charge a Leyden jar, the ancestor of the storage battery. Thereby, he showed that lightning and electricity were one and the same. Franklin's experiments also persuaded him that there must be two kinds of electricity, and he gave them names, positive and negative. We still use Franklin's terminology today, and we have never been able to improve on his simple invention, the lightning rod. Ben Franklin was a printer, a publisher, and a businessman, a scientist and a philosopher, a politician and a humorist, an inventor, a diplomat, and a man of letters. His contributions in any one of those fields were enough to leave his name in the history books, but Franklin excelled in all of them. And he was also a pioneer in the study of weather. It was Franklin who discovered that weather in the U.S. moves from west to east. More in a moment.
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4: In 1743, Ben Franklin began an extensive correspondence on weather with people who lived between Philadelphia and Boston. Through this, Franklin learned that so-called nor'easter storms always arrived in Philadelphia before they hit Boston, 20 to 12 hours before. All along that line, the rain or snow would drive in on a northeast wind, but all the while, the storm was moving directly into the wind. Up to that time, it had always been believed that storms came from the direction of the wind that accompanied them. Franklin's discovery to the contrary was a milestone in meteorology. Franklin was gifted with a sublime curiosity. He wrote on the northern lights and earthquakes and speculated on their causes. He theorized that perhaps the cold winter of 1784 had been caused by immense clouds of volcanic dust thrown into the atmosphere by eruptions in Iceland. His belief that volcanic dust might weaken sunlight and affect the climate is still quite up to date. Franklin also produced the first map tracing the course of the Gulf Stream across the northern Atlantic. And Ben Franklin, of course, was in the almanac business more than 250 years ago. Poor Richard's Almanac was the most widely read publication in the colonies, and its homey maxims have become part of our daily speech. The early bird catches the worm. A rolling stone gathers no moss. And is there anyone who doesn't know the virtues of early to bed, early to rise? Such maxims as these, the words of Ben Franklin, are only slightly less known and respected than the Ten Commandments. And a famous Frenchman said this about Franklin. He snatched the lightning from the skies and the scepter from tyrants. That's your almanac this morning here on the Farm Hour. As always, hope you enjoyed and hope you'll stay tuned.
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4: 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Saturdays open 9 to 3, and then closed on Sundays and Mondays. 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Mainly cloudy skies today. A couple of showers and thunderstorms expected into the early afternoon. Otherwise, a high of 82, and then clear skies tonight with an overnight low of 58. Tomorrow, expect sunny skies and a high on Saturday of 84. Sunday, cloudy. Chance we might see a shower or thunderstorm pop up. Otherwise, cooler with a high of 74. Looking to the start of next week then, cloudy skies on Monday, less humid and a high of 71. Overcast on Tuesday with a high of 70. That's a look at your five-day forecast on the Farm Hour, brought to you again by C&L Shoes, carrying a full line of Carhartt workwear, including Red Wing boots and Thoroughgood shoes. C&L Shoes, Route 301, just north of West Salem.
10: 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I'm Dusty Sonnenberg reporting. Under cloudy skies, I've got 67 degrees on the barn thermometer. Now, after the rains and a cool front moved through last night, it looks like today will be much nicer outside with sunshine, cooler temperatures, and lower humidity. Let's get a check of what's making agricultural news at OhioAgNet.com. Dr. Alyssa Essman, an assistant professor and weed science extension specialist at The Ohio State University, says the EPA is updating herbicide labels under the requirements of the Endangered Species Act as products go through the registration and re-registration process. Now, private and commercial pesticide applicators have the responsibility of ensuring the chemicals they apply effectively reach the target but do not have off-target movement. You can read more about this in the most recent article from The Ohio Field Leader. Now, changing directions, owning a racehorse may sound out of reach, but a growing number of people are getting involved through fractional ownership programs. In a video up now, Jessica Schroeder, the United States Trotting Association and Horseplay Racing Stables, discusses how fractional ownership allows individuals to purchase a small share of a standardbred racehorse and experience the excitement of ownership without the cost of buying a horse outright. This video and more online today at OhioAgNet.com. 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
11: Markets on the Chicago Board of Trade had a weak close on Thursday. KC wheat and Minneapolis wheat did manage to eke out a little bit of gain. Most of the action yesterday surrounded the WASDE report, and let me tell you, it was an absolute snooze fest overall. Saw a slight change to beginning stocks in corn. Otherwise, nothing else mattered. There were no changes on production, no changes on exports, nothing. Winter wheat production was trimmed about 18 million bushels, down to 1.03 billion amid lower projected yields in Kansas and Montana. Meanwhile, as we got into the corn side of things, non-U.S. corn was raised. We're looking at you, South America. And actually, non-U.S. wheat production was raised as well. So the world numbers changed ever so slightly. Argentina's soy production was increased to 2 million metric tons as well, to 50 million metric tons. I'm Ryan Martin.
10: 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Well, July corn closed the day down 7.25 cents, and December corn was also down 7.25. July soybeans closed the day 8 cents lower, with November soybeans down 4.5 cents. July Kansas City wheat closed up 4.25 cents, while July Chicago wheat was down 0.75 cents, and July Minneapolis wheat up 1.5 cents. Turning now to the overnight markets, July corn is trading up 0.5 cents at $4.12.25. December new crop corn, though, is down 0.25 cents at $4.39.25. July soybeans trading down 0.5 cents at $11.14.5, with November new crop beans unchanged at $11.34, and wheat for July up 4 cents at $5.90.75. June live cattle closed the day higher. June lean hogs were lower. Thanks for joining us. This is the Ohio AgNet.
12: Severe weather warning. Heavy rains are approaching. Let's get an update from our field reporter in Wheatville. Gary, how you doing out there?
13: Actually, pretty great. Storms rolling in, but these wheat fields are protected with Spherex fungicide, so not much to report on out here. Back to you, Ted.
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20: 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In fact, they were under a mile away. 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
0: On the evening of June 3rd, 1881, 26-year-old Jack Jewett, who lived near Charlottesville, Virginia, noticed a small and fast-moving group of British soldiers moving toward town. He quickly realized those men under Tarleton were headed to capture Thomas Jefferson and other members of the state legislature. He took his horse and rode on back roads to get ahead of them and warn those in their path.
2: Between the time that Jack warned Jefferson and the legislature that the British were coming, they had about 3 hours to get ready, and they made good use of it. Jefferson hid a great many state papers and family valuables under the porch at Monticello, didn't leave until an off-duty Continental soldier came galloping up and said, "Governor, you got to go. The British are coming up the hill."
0: Janice Clark shares the story of Jack Jewett from his former home just outside of Lexington, Kentucky. Jefferson rode his horse over the mountains to escape. The British turned their attention toward other legislators in Charlottesville.
2: Many of them were staying at Jack's father's tavern, the Swan, in Charlottesville. But because of the warning, they were able to convene at the courthouse. They voted to back up again, go over the crest of the Blue Ridge Mountains to Stanton, Virginia, and they adjourned just as Tarleton's men rode into town.
0: Only seven legislators were captured. None were the big names the British were after. Jack Jewett's ride not only saved the lives of the new country's leaders, but much more.
2: Yes, and perhaps saving the whole revolution, because if he had not done what he did, it's very possible the British would not have been at Yorktown 4 months later to have been bottled up by the French fleet and Continental Army under George Washington.
0: Jewett's ride was probably longer, more dangerous, and more productive than that of Paul Revere. So why haven't you heard of him? That's next time as we travel the countryside in Lexington, Kentucky. I'm Andrew McRae.
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25: 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The U.S. Meat Export Federation wants to see more give and take regarding trade with sub-Saharan African countries. The Africa Growth and Opportunities Act was passed in 2000 to spur African exports to the U.S. Jim Remchek of the USMEF says the hope was that it would be more reciprocal.
1: AGOA benefits in the past have mainly been suspended in an effort to advance human rights or worker rights or political reforms. However, AGOA has not generally been utilized to leverage improved market access for U.S. agricultural products, even though it was intended as a tool for that purpose to facilitate that two-way trade.
25: Remchek says African trade restrictions have hampered the ability of U.S. meats to go into Africa.
1: South Africa has continued to impose the unscientific trade barriers. So we are encouraging South Africa to adopt a science and risk-based approach and requirements in line with their WTO commitments for the Nigerian market. All fresh, non-processed U.S. red meat is currently ineligible. It's an unscientific ban. We're encouraging USTR to consider sanctioning or suspending Nigeria's AGOA benefits until this ban is lifted.
25: USMEF is asking the Office of the U.S. Trade Representative to get involved. That's Farm to Fork. I'm Daryl Anderson.
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10: 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I'm Dusty Sonnenberg reporting. Under cloudy skies, I've got 67 degrees on the barn thermometer. Now, after the rains and a cool front moved through last night, it looks like today will be much nicer outside with sunshine, cooler temperatures, and lower humidity. This quick calendar reminder, be sure to tune in during midday on Monday as we'll get an update from the Ohio Corn and Wheat Growers Association about the great work being done to represent Ohio's grain farmers at the state and national levels. Let's get a check of what's making agricultural news at OhioAgNet.com. Dr. Alyssa Essman, an assistant professor and weed science extension specialist at The Ohio State University, says the EPA is updating herbicide labels under the requirements of the Endangered Species Act as products go through the registration and re-registration process. Now, private and commercial pesticide applicators have the responsibility of ensuring the chemicals they apply effectively reach the target but do not have off-target movement. You can read more about this in the most recent article from The Ohio Field Leader. Now, changing directions, owning a racehorse may sound out of reach, but a growing number of people are getting involved through fractional ownership programs. In a video up now, Jessica Schroeder, the United States Trotting Association and Horseplay Racing Stables, discusses how fractional ownership allows individuals to purchase a small share of a standardbred racehorse and experience the excitement of ownership without the cost of buying a horse outright. This video and more online today at OhioAgNet.com. 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Well, with the rainy weather we've had, getting water off the field and out of the soil is very important this time of year. Our own Joe Everett provides this update.
11: Have you ever wondered just how much water your tile drainage system is removing from a field? Ohio State University says that answer depends on two key factors, the soil and the drainage system itself. Soil properties determine how quickly water can move towards drained tile. In Ohio, most poorly drained soils have a drainable prosperity of 3% to 11%, meaning a properly designed drainage system can typically remove about 4/10 to 1 1/4 inches of excess water within the first 24 hours after saturation. The drainage system also plays a major role. Factors like tile spacing, depth, pipe type, and especially outlet size affect how much water can leave a field. Even if the soil can supply more water, the outlet pipes limit the amount that can be discharged. For example, an 8-inch single wall outlet pipe can handle drainage from about 15 acres, while an 8-inch dual wall pipe can handle roughly 20 acres. Over the course of a day, that can add up to millions of gallons of water leaving a field. As Ohio moves into warmer and drier weather, researchers say farmers may want to consider practices such as controlled drainage and drainage water recycling to keep more of that water available for crops use later in the season. To learn more, you can find this full article today at OhioAgNet.com. Reporting for The Ohio AgNet, I'm Joe Everett.
10: Thanks, Joe. Well, let's take a look now at your Friday and through the weekend weather forecast. 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
12: Clouds giving way to sunshine over Ohio here this morning. I'm Chief Meteorologist Ryan Martin. Let's take a look at that forecast update. Frontal boundary swept through overnight. We're dealing with the long tail of that this morning. That's going to figure to bring some cloud cover and maybe in far south or southeastern parts of the state, some pop up scattered showers yet, but we're definitely clearing in northwest and west central Ohio as we move through the latter part of the day today. Temperatures are a little bit cooler. Humidity values will be dropping, especially as you get skies to clear. We get into a different air mass completely. So humidity much more comfortable for the start of the weekend. We get into Sunday, though. Rains are going to start to come back. It looks like we start just after midnight in northwest Ohio. See action spread across the rest of the state through the balance of Sunday. 1/4 to 1 inch rainfall totals likely out of that. Coverage at 100%. Dry Monday, dry Tuesday, dry early Wednesday, rain the rest of next week. I'm Ryan Martin.
10: Thanks, Ryan. Well, with the weather we've had, some parts of the state are done planting, some in replant situations, others still need to plant. Let's get an update from Ty Higgins as he's joined by Adam Conrad with Axis Seed.
13: An interesting planting season, to say the least. To give us a recap from his perspective, Adam Conrad with Axis Seed. Good to see you, sir.
14: Yeah, thanks for having me.
13: Been wild. A wild 3 months here.
14: It has. This planting window's went from March 20th and we're nearing June 20th here, so it's been a wild ride. Lots of replant, lots of spread out planting dates even within the same farm and the same area, so it's been an interesting one.
13: Crop insurance dates are obviously passed now. How does that change some thinking as far as some people you've talked to about their plans for spotting it in or maybe getting into a field in the first place?
14: Yeah, I think that what a lot of people don't understand exactly how crop insurance works all the time, and and losing a percent per day. And then a lot of people just have 2019 on their minds still and think how big of a mess we had with preventative planting. So I really feel like most guys are doing everything they can to put a crop in the ground. And I think that's what's best for them, regardless of the date.
15: Adam Conrad with Axis Seed, our guest. Thank you so much.
14: Thank you.
10: Stay tuned. We'll be back with more when the Ohio AgNet continues after this.
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10: Well, it's no secret that the cost of attending college continues to go up, and scholarships are an increasingly important way students can pay for their education. Ty Higgins has this update from the Ohio Ag Business Association.
19: We're at the first OABA scholarship golf outing of the year in Belleville, Ohio. I'm Ty Higgins for the Ohio AgNet. Dave Case sits on the board of the scholarship committee, the Education Trust of OABA. How you doing today?
20: Doing well. Doing a beautiful day. Great day for golf. Great day for fundraising.
19: Yeah, and you're really good at this on the golf course as far as raising funds. And in fact, a milestone hit earlier this year with a big number for scholarships through OABA.
20: I think over $1 million we've given out since I'm not even sure when. $55,000 just last year alone. So it's been awesome.
19: Why is that important? A lot of organizations throughout agriculture give out scholarships, and it's for those that want to continue a career or an interest in agriculture. Why is that something that we strive for?
20: Well, as the farm population, has declined, our connection to agriculture has also declined. So we need more people in agriculture, certainly to do industries like yourself, and the industry that I was in, which was crop protection. So very important to get these people interested, and what better way than to offer them scholarships like we do through Wilmington, Ohio State, ATI, Findlay, a couple other colleges throughout the state. And I've been involved with OABA since the late 80s, early 90s. I started on the Golf for Scholarships Committee, spent 30 years at events like this. I was chair. And been absolutely awesome to be on that side of it, to pull these people together to raise these funds. And then for the last 6 or 8 years, I've been on the Ed Trust Committee. I'm in my third term as chair. And so it's just so much fun and rewarding to see the other end giving out these scholarships and meeting these young people and helping them get in this industry, which we also love.
19: I have to imagine that over the years you've been involved in this, you have seen the background of these students change, right? Now, they don't have to be involved in agriculture from birth in order to be involved in agriculture for their career.
20: As a great example, I did not grow up on a farm. I had an aunt and uncle that farmed, so that was my interest as a teenager on, and I knew I wanted to get involved in agriculture from my high school days. And so I'm one that's not from a traditional background, but I've been in agriculture my whole life, over 50 years now, and it's been absolutely awesome. There's so many things you can do in agriculture. It's not just, as they say, plows, cows, and sows. There are so many things you can do in this great industry of ours.
19: And obviously this is a fun day for agribusinesses across Ohio to come and enjoy some fellowship and some good or bad golf. Good golf here, bad golf here, depending on who you are. But selfishly, a lot of these agribusinesses are looking for their next generation of workforce, and these scholarships can play a big role in that.
20: Absolutely, and we give them out in all the major industries, the majors at these different colleges. So no matter what your field of study, there's going to be a scholarship available. And like I say, $55,000 just this last year alone, that's a lot of, and as the cost of college tuition goes up and room and board, this becomes so much more important to continue to do this.
19: Dave Case with the Ohio Agribusiness Association, sitting as the chairman of the Ed Trust Committee for OAB. Appreciate your time. Thank you so much.
20: Thank you.
10: Stay tuned. 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
10: Welcome back to the Ohio AgNet. In other ag headlines, Corteva Agriscience has agreed to an $85 million settlement in an ongoing crop loyalty program class action lawsuit that was filed by farmers across the country. That according to a preliminary motion for settlement filed by the plaintiffs with a federal court. Now, Corteva has agreed to deposit the funds in an escrow account within 14 days of filing the motion, or no later than June 24th, according to the motion filed in the U.S. District Court for the Middle District of North Carolina. The funds will be made available to U.S. farmers and others who purchase specific crop protection products from October of 2018 through May of 2026. As part of the agreement, Corteva is expected to help the plaintiffs identify a settlement class that could exceed 100,000 farmers. Now, the proposed settlement would account for about 10% of the total damages that the plaintiff's expert calculated were, quote, caused by Corteva. Let's take a look at what's impacting the grain markets. Today's market analysis is brought to you by the Louis Dreyfus Company. Excited to bring a brand new soybean crush facility to Upper Sandusky, Ohio. Learn more about marketing your soybeans with LDC at 574-566-2113.
21: Markets on the Chicago Board of Trade had a weak close on Thursday. KC wheat and Minneapolis wheat did manage to eke out a little bit of gain. Most of the action yesterday surrounded the WASDE report, and let me tell you, it was an absolute snooze fest overall. Saw a slight change to beginning stocks in corn. Otherwise, nothing else mattered. There were no changes on production, no changes on exports, nothing. Winter wheat production was trimmed about 18 million bushels, down to 1.03 billion amid lower projected yields in Kansas and Montana. Meanwhile, as we got into the corn side of things, non-U.S. corn was raised. We're looking at you, South America. And actually, non-U.S. wheat production was raised as well. So the world numbers changed ever so slightly. Argentina's soy production was increased to 2 million metric tons as well.

0: Half a penny at $4.12¼. December new crop corn is currently unchanged at $4.39½. July soybeans down a half a penny at $11.14½, with November new crop beans currently unchanged at $11.34, and wheat for July trading 4 cents higher, $5.90¾. In livestock at the close, June live cattle were up $1.37½ at $2.51.47½. June lean hogs closed down 40 cents at $92.77½. 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
4: 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Saturdays open 9 to 3, and then closed on Sundays and Mondays. 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Mainly cloudy skies today, a couple of showers and thunderstorms expected into the early afternoon. Otherwise, a high of 82, and then clear skies tonight with an overnight low of 58. Tomorrow, expect sunny skies and a high on Saturday of 84. Sunday, cloudy. Chance we might see a shower or thunderstorm pop up. Otherwise, cooler with a high of 74. Looking to the start of next week then, cloudy skies on Monday, less humid and a high of 71. Overcast on Tuesday with a high of 70. 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C&L Shoes, Route 301, just north of West Salem.
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10: Some friends once told me about how many churches were in their area. In fact, in that state, one particular denomination had 14,000 churches. But the crime rate was going up, and the area was plagued with social problems. How could that be with a church on every corner? Could it be because there is so little sense of God's presence in many of our churches? The prophet Isaiah realized that his nation desperately needed revival, so he pled with God to visit his people. In Isaiah 64, he says, "Oh, that you would rend the heavens, that you would come down, that the mountains might tremble at your presence." Oh, that God would do that in our day. Pray with me, Lord, please rend the heavens and come down. May mountains of pride and sin tremble at your presence. Come and visit your church, O Lord. Do it for your glory. Amen. With Seeking Him,
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12: 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It's about feeling unseen, unheard, unimportant.

0: But here's what loneliness doesn't want you to know. 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
4: Good morning. This is Brad Starland with Starland Commodity Services and Broman Crop Insurance with the Morning Grain Report. The USDA's June World Supply and Demand Report out this morning didn't carry many major surprises for corn, soybeans, or wheat, but the generally bearish near-term supply picture conveyed by numbers was enough to keep future prices trading near multi-month lows. Corn prices fell back into the red. Traders were served a fresh reminder of ample supplies. Corn exports found combined old and new crop sales at 75.9 million bushel. Old crop sales improved 13% from the prior week, but were down 15% from the prior four-week average. Corn export shipments were quite similar at 75.4 million bushel, as also 19% better than the prior four-week average. Mexico, Spain, South Korea, Japan, and Colombia rounded out the top five destinations. In the supply and demand report, the USDA raised corn stocks by 3 million bushel to an estimated 2.145 billion. That's a seven-year high in buck trade expectations for a small cut. Soybean prices stumbled moderately lower. USDA lowered its export forecast for the second consecutive month. Spiller weakness from a broad set of other commodities applied additional pressure. Soybean exports gathered 13 million bushel last week. Old crop sales trended 18% below the prior four-week average. Soybean export shipments shifted 30% below the prior four-week average at 15.1 million bushel. Egypt, Japan, Mexico, China, and Indonesia were the top five destinations. The USDA held steady at 340 million bushel in U.S. ending stocks. Where wheat prices faced nearly mixed results, the USDA prediction that production will fall to its lowest level since 1960s wasn't even enough to jolt prices higher on Thursday, with traders factoring harvest pressure into the mix. Wheat exports officially rolled into the 26-27 marking year and reported sales of 24.5 million bushel. Wheat export shipments totaled 15.1 million. Mexico, Indonesia, the Philippines, Venezuela, and Italy were the top five destinations. Closed grain markets on Thursday, June 11th, found July corn futures down 7 at 412, December corn futures down 7 at 439.5. July soybean futures down 8 pennies, 11.15. November soybean futures down 4.5 at 11.34. July wheat futures down 1 at 5.87. December wheat futures down 2.5 at 6.15. 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
6: All of us like rewards, right? We like to be acknowledged. We're glad to be appreciated. Today, on this day of prophecy, I want to talk about what Scripture says concerning rewards. I'm Bob Fetterhoff with A Minute with the Master, and the Bible talks a lot about rewards for a Christian. For instance, the Apostle Paul says there's a crown of righteousness coming for those of us who look forward to Christ's appearing. He talks about the crown of life that has is there for those who've experienced persecution, even martyrdom. And there's a crown of rejoicing and ultimately even an imperishable crown for exercising self-discipline and endurance. Good friend, someday God will reward you for your faithfulness. Don't forget that. I'm Bob Fetterhoff with A Minute with the Master from Walk the Bible Ministries, Worcester, Ohio.
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1: God has the best sense of humor. I mean, have you ever seen a platypus?
0: Thank you. I didn't know where you were going, and I was hoping you weren't going to look right at me. I
1: know. Or have you ever heard a toddler laugh when they can't catch their breath?
0: Yeah.
1: It's so cute and so funny.
0: They turn purple.
1: They really do. They're safe, but yeah, it's hilarious. In the Bible, in the book of Proverbs, it says, a cheerful heart is good medicine.
0: Mm-hmm.
1: And I love that because God didn't give us laughter by accident. He made it a part of how you heal and how you connect and even how you worship. I feel like sometimes, myself included, we picture worship as only ever serious.
0: Serious and singing only.
1: Yes.
0: And
1: yes.
0: Worship's a whole lot different than that.
1: Joy and giggles belong there too. The same God who paints the skies at sunset also made belly laughs and corny puns and those moments in church where you lock eyes with someone you shouldn't and then you both start laughing and you're trying to hold it in and it makes it worse and then you're just laughing even more.
0: And your parents are like, stop.
1: Yeah. To this day. Yeah.
0: Yes, still.
1: So maybe today, give yourself permission to enjoy it, to find something silly and let it remind you just how much God delights in your joy.
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0: Because you're good.
1: Josh and Hannah, good morning. 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
2: You've made it through the first steps of summer break. First few days are in, and now the kids are already starting to lose it. The popsicles, they're gone. The screen time limits are maxed out, and every 5 minutes, it's, I'm bored.
1: My kids would always get up in the pantry, you know, and my wife's like, you're not bored, you're not hungry, you're bored. Go do something else.
2: So what do you do now? If you've got some ideas on how to fight off that summer boredom, call or text to share 800-609-1049. One mom came up with a really cool idea. She filled a tent in her backyard with sand and made a little shaded sandbox for her kiddos.
1: That is cool.
2: I know. And it's genius because at night she just zips it up so no raccoons or squirrels turn it into their personal kitty litter.
1: No, right. Mm-hmm.
2: That is wisdom and also some sort of previous trauma right there to think that far ahead.
1: She knows a thing or two because she's seen a thing or two.
2: Another parent turned the driveway into a full-on bike wash. So she had pool noodles and bubbles, one of those sprinkler arches. Have you seen one of those?
1: Yeah. Yes.
2: And she let the kids ride through it on their bikes and scooters so they could play car wash.
1: How much fun is that?
2: I know. And they stayed cool, too. So it's like a win-win.
1: That's
2: hours
1: great.
2: Of entertainment, mm-hmm. zero screen time. These are much more creative people than I am. So how do you keep the kiddos from saying, I'm bored all summer long? What creative things have you come up with? Text or call to share 800-609-1049.
3: Time now for your River News Report, where locally, of all the crashes that have happened in Wayne County through the beginning of this month, 72 have involved unbelted drivers or passengers. Safe Communities of Wayne County, in partnership with the Highway Patrol, has released the latest traffic study data detailing recent crash statistics and fatalities in the county. During April, May, and the beginning of June, state troopers investigated 281 crashes in Wayne County. Three of them resulted in fatalities, including the most recent one, which occurred on June 1st and remains under investigation. Year-to-date figures show Wayne County has experienced 794 total crashes, resulting in six fatalities so far in 2026. And a Flag Day program featuring a historic presentation and live flag-folding demonstration will take place this weekend at the Wayne County Historical Society's Schoolhouse in Worcester. The Wayne County Civil War Roundtable is hosting the free public event, which will highlight the history behind the national anthem and include participation from a veteran-led honors group. The program will also include an update on an ongoing effort to identify and commemorate Revolutionary War veterans buried in Wayne County. I'm Ron Hamilton for 104.5 The River.
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11: We'll have a front making its way through and a straight shower or thunderstorm chance in place this morning, then gradual clearing, the high 85. Clear tonight in a low 60s.
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13: 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The River,

0: to be honest.
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2: You know it's officially summer when the kiddos have gone from, yay, no school, to there's nothing to do.
1: Yeah, they've gone through everything on Netflix. They've defeated all their video games.
2: Less than a week.
1: Right, right.
2: This just started.
1: All of our plans are now, they're done because we did everything. Yeah.
2: So if you've already run through every snack in the pantry and your living room looks like a toy tornado hit it, you are not alone. One mom shared a genius move. She created an outdoor living room under a tree with a rug, some camp chairs. Yeah. She did a basket of books and puzzles just to get them out of the house.
1: Outside,
2: Go. Another family made a backyard restaurant. So out on the back patio, they had menus with some play food and a host stand.
1: That's cool.
2: Even some real snacks. So the kiddos took turns being the chef and server, and mom sat back and was the customer. So for 45 minutes, she got peace and a snack. Mm-hmm. I'd say that's a win.
1: There are a lot of little kids in our neighborhood. Mm-hmm. My kids don't do this because they're nearly fully grown adults. But I see it all the time, especially during the summer, driving down the street or walking with the dog. They're outside playing house.
2: Yes!
1: They're little and they're playing house. And here's the way I know they're playing house.
2: Uh-huh.
1: Let's just say one of the kids' names is Jaden.
2: Okay.
1: I hear the mom, air quotes, the mom, Jaden! Get back inside right now! See, they're playing house. I can tell that's the mom.
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0: the River Morning Show, we're Josh and Hannah. There comes a moment for all of us when we ask God, really? I'm not talking about when it starts raining on your off day or when you've got tickets to the Browns game and it's going to be disgusting.
1: That hits home.
0: Because you'd be like, God, really? Like, come on, man, I want to have a good time. But I mean, what I'm talking about here is you hear or read what God wants, his instructions for life, his plan for your good that contradicts what you would naturally think or want. Specifically, for example, there's this little verse in Matthew. It turns everything on its head. And I've experienced the truth of that verse. So I put it in the journal I'm keeping for my kids. Mm-hmm. I call it Thoughts, Prayers, and Observations. This is entry number 88. I've done this myself, and it works. Not because it changed them, but because it changed me. Matthew 5:44 says, love your enemies and pray for those who persecute you. These are just some thoughts, prayers, and observations.
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3: Time now for your local Sports Ohio report, and we start things off on the local scene. High school baseball state semifinals from Thursday. In Division 5, Wayndale defeated Lucasville Valley 7-2, and in Division 6, it was 7-2 Highland, a winner over St. Henry. Highland will take on Lake Center Christian this morning at 10 in the D6 state title game. Meanwhile, Wayndale battles Columbus Academy at 1 in the Division 5 state title contest. Carolina Hurricanes beat the Vegas Golden Knights 4-2 on Thursday night to move within a victory of winning the Stanley Cup title. Last night's win gave the Hurricanes a 3-2 lead in the best-of-seven series. Game 6 is Sunday night in Las Vegas. And after an off day on Thursday, Guardians home tonight for a weekend series with Detroit. Tanner Bibee on the hill for the good guys at 7:10. I'm Ron Hamilton for 104.5 The River.
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1: Because God's mercy is new every morning.
0: And every moment.
1: Uplifting and encouraging. The River.

0: Hammett. That's Days God Gave. This is the River Morning Show where Josh and Hannah, yes, he's from Ohio. I saw that look on your face.
1: I forgot. You said that and I went, oh, yeah.
0: He's from Toledo. And as much as we like to just shove Toledo to Michigan, it still is
1: it's in Ohio.
2: Ladies and gentlemen, the weekend.
1: You did it. You made it to the glorious weekend. And now it's time to get into some fun. Josh, what do you got going on?
0: We finally get to celebrate my son's birthday with our entire family tonight.
1: Good.
0: He turned 19 almost a week ago. But all six of us will be home tonight.
1: Good.
0: Eventually.
1: Yeah.
0: One of them has to work, and so we're going to do dinner and all that stuff at like 8:30.
1: So European of you.
0: Yeah, right.
1: Fancy.
0: That's right. Mm-hmm. So that's going to be fun. And then besides church, I don't think there's anything.
1: That's amazing.
0: I know.
1: I love that.
0: We haven't had, what makes me nervous is that probably just means I haven't looked at the family calendar on the fridge. So I'm missing something right now. Yeah. My wife is listening. She's like, we have this and this and this.
1: That's how it works.
0: I don't think there's much of anything besides the party tonight. What are you doing this weekend?
1: You know, it's a bit more of a chill weekend as well.
0: Nice.
1: On Saturday and Sunday, I have brunch with two of my different gal pal groups.
0: Okay.
1: I'm excited to just feast and hang out with friends, right? Super excited.
0: They
1: I love
0: say
1: food right now.
0: The way to a man's heart is through his stomach. Hannah's a dude.
1: Like, I just
0: food,
1: need all the yum yum.
0: Food does it for her every single time.
1: I know. But I think the hard part of that is a week from Saturday is my baby shower.
0: Yeah.
1: And I need to find a dress for the event. And I had three that arrived yesterday. I looked like an overflowing, like, stuffed sausage. Like, it was not good. And I don't know how to dress this pregnant belly. So I will be on the hunt this weekend. You're saying nothing. I see that face. Like, I'm going to step away from this conversation. It is just the realest thing. I never realized how hard it is. Any mom that's out there, bless you. How did you find clothes to wear in the third trimester? How did you figure this out? Specifically, like, dresses that don't just make you look like a circus tent. That's what I gotta figure out this weekend. Josh, you can join the conversation.
0: You're gonna look great.
1: No, he's literally just staring at me like he can't say anything.
0: I can't.
1: You can
0: talk. No, I can't. Yeah, you're right. Boy, those pregnancy dresses.
1: No.
0: I can't say anything to this. You're gonna be fine.
1: You can, but that's my mission this weekend, is to not look like I'm like just I'm unwell. I can't even put it into words. Like, it's bad.
0: Beach whale.
1: Yes, that.
0: There, okay.
1: Thank you.
0: I
1: beach
0: said
1: whale,
0: it.
1: Beach ball, I don't know. But if you're still looking for what to get into this weekend, pivot. Don't worry, got you covered. 7 minutes away on the River Morning Show.
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5: 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I'm Dusty Sonnenberg reporting. Under cloudy skies, I've got 67 degrees on the barn thermometer. Now, after the rains and a cool front moved through last night, it looks like today will be much nicer outside with sunshine, cooler temperatures, and lower humidity. 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Well, July corn closed the day down 7.25 cents, and December corn was also down 7.25. July soybeans closed the day 8 cents lower, with November soybeans down 4.5 cents. July Kansas City wheat closed up 4.25 cents, while July Chicago wheat was down 0.75 cents, and July Minneapolis wheat up 1.5 cents. 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
6: We'll have a front making its way through and a straight shower or thunderstorm chance in place this morning, then gradual clearing, the high 85. Clear tonight in a low 60s.
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1: Amazing.
0: And over 12,000 people there last year. 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
2: Ladies and gentlemen, the weekend.
1: You did it. You made it to the wonderful weekend.
0: Didn't know if we'd get here.
1: Just take a second to breathe.
0: I know, that's right. Yeah, just enjoy it.
1: There is so much fun to be had. Come hang out at Richwood Coffee in Marysville this morning from 10 to noon. Josh and I are going to be there as the guest baristas. And every coffee purchase supports your River Radio family. And I do have a little bit of a plea.
0: Oh, yeah?
1: Last month when Josh and I, when we did this, I asked the River family, yes, I'm doing it again, to come and order the most complicated drink from Josh. Some friends showed up. They were ready to stump him. Mm-hmm. They're like, I got a hard one for you. And they ordered black coffee.
0: It was tough. It was so difficult.
1: We were so happy to see you, but I need this to level up a little bit.
0: It's like, well, which dispenser do I dispense this black coffee from?
1: So come hang out. Come support your River ministry when you buy a cup of coffee. And someone give Josh a hard time with a complicated coffee order.
0: I'd love to hand that order off to you, but you're pregnant, lady. I can't do that. It's not fair.
1: That's today from 10 to noon, Richwood Coffee in Marysville. Tonight, don't forget to cheer for America, the U.S. men's national team.
0: I believe that we will win. I believe that we will win.
1: They have their very first match of the 2026 World Cup tonight at 9 p.m. against Paraguay. They're playing in California. That's why it's so late. Mm-hmm. I'm going to try to take a power nap this afternoon so I can stay up and watch it. It's way past my bedtime. But I digress. Tomorrow is the Unified Youth Gathering in Hilliard. Students from across Ohio can come praise Jesus together alongside River artist Tarian. This is a free event, by the way.
0: Completely free.
1: It's super cool. It's all about the next generation praising and praying together.
0: Yeah, coming together is like the best part about this. I love it.
1: Get details at riverradio.com. And this weekend, there are so many places and opportunities to hang out with your River family at multiple places across Ohio. Like I already mentioned, Josh and I will be at Richwood Coffee in Marysville today starting at 10. Tomorrow, the River will be at Unified Youth in Hilliard, as well as Kids Day at the Wayne County Public Library. And finally, on Saturday, the River will be at the Afro Street Food Expo in Columbus.
0: Golly!
1: And that doesn't count a few other like VBS stops,
0: yeah,
1: too.
0: Wow. So,
1: the River is all across Ohio. If you see that blue tent, that blue table, please come say hello. We'd love to see you. Get all the details you need at riverradio.com.

0: 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Good morning. 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
1: News that'll make you go,
2: Wait, what?
0: I know you're concerned about AI. Everyone's concerned about AI.
2: Mm-hmm.
0: And those concerns run the gamut. A lot of different reasons for concern. There is hope for you. You can now, this is real, get a religious exemption from using AI at work.
2: Really?
0: Legally, yes.
2: What? Okay.
0: Erin Moss, friend of the show. She's a 34-year-old software engineer in North Carolina. A software engineer. She works in tech. She got a religious exemption to not use AI. So she's allowed to write and review all of her code entirely by hand.
2: Okay. So I guess I don't really know how that works. So you just,
0: So here's what she did.
2: What do you do?
0: Yeah, so here's what she did. Her main thing was the environmental impacts, like the massive water use and carbon pollution and so on from these data centers, as well as the ethical concerns surrounding the technology.
2: Okay, sure.
0: So she petitioned her company and she got a little legal backing and there wasn't a fight. The company was like, okay. She was able to prove that AI was not making any of her coworkers any more efficient than she was.
2: And love that.
0: And so they
2: love
0: let her, if you want to do this by hand, you you go do this by hand. So you can get a religious exemption from using AI at work. Would this be the wrong time to admit I considered using AI to summarize that article? It is so long.
3: Uplifting and encouraging.
4: The River.

0: uplifting and encouraging the river. This is the River Morning Show. Happy Heart Story in just 1 second. You'll also be happy later this morning from 10 to noon at Richwood Coffee in Marysville. 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
1: And here's a happy heart story for you. A sanitation crew was out on their normal trash route when one of the garbage bins accidentally slipped off the truck before it could be emptied.
0: Okay.
1: And that's pretty unusual. That's what the crew was saying. But this time, it ended up saving a life.
0: What?
1: When the workers looked inside the bin, they found a sweet little pupper. I know. The pup was underweight, but he was incredibly friendly. And so the crew called their supervisor. His name's Alex. And as soon as Alex arrived, he picked up the dog and just immediately fell in love with him.
0: Of course.
1: He even gave the pup the couple peanut butter and jelly sandwiches that he had packed for lunch that day.
0: Wow.
1: And after the dog received some care and became available for adoption, Alex got first dibs.
0: Yes, he did.
1: And he absolutely said yes.
0: Uh-huh.
1: And then, I love this, he named the dog PJ.
0: Oh!
1: After peanut butter and jelly.
0: That's
1: lunch
0: better than
1: they first shared.
0: I'm busy going like trash container, garbage. Like garbage. Like, I couldn't figure it out.
1: Is it Oscar? Is that the...
0: Yeah, Oscar the Grouch.
1: Yeah, yeah, like in the trash can.
0: No, PJ is way better.
1: After the peanut butter and jelly sandwiches that brought them together. And that's a happy heart story for you.
2: Time now for your River News Report, where locally, of all the crashes that have happened in Wayne County through the beginning of this month, 72 have involved unbelted drivers or passengers. Safe Communities of Wayne County, in partnership with the Highway Patrol, has released the latest traffic study data detailing recent crash statistics and fatalities in the county. During April, May, and the beginning of June, state troopers investigated 281 crashes in Wayne County. Three of them resulted in fatalities, including the most recent one, which occurred on June 1st and remains under investigation. Year-to-date figures show Wayne County has experienced 794 total crashes, resulting in six fatalities so far in 2026. And a Flag Day program featuring a historic presentation and live flag-folding demonstration will take place this weekend at the Wayne County Historical Society Schoolhouse in Worcester. The Wayne County Civil War Roundtable is hosting the free public event, which will highlight the history behind the national anthem and include participation from a veteran-led honors group. The program will also include an update on an ongoing effort to identify and commemorate Revolutionary War veterans buried in Wayne County. I'm Ron Hamilton for 104.5 The River.
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9: Weather. We still have a front making its way through, and a straight shower or thunderstorm chance in place this morning, then gradual clearing, the high 85. Clear tonight in a low 60s.
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0: Josh, she's Hannah. This is the River Morning Show. We have made it to Friday, and so tweets of the week. By the way, we've also made it to the World Cup. We've been waiting 4 years, and so we've got World Cup edition of tweets of the week. First from Tom. Those of you watching soccer for the first time, every match is like this. Soccer's really cool. It's really cool. You played it, Hannah. It's cool.
1: I love it.
0: I played it. It's cool.
1: My husband would say, like, nothing happens for 90 minutes.
0: Producer Mike, did you play soccer?
2: Just intramurals.
0: Is it cool?
2: It's...
0: Wrong answer now. No, you're gone. No, fine. No, you stop talking. Your microphone's off. Your microphone's off. Stop it. Next, Abby. I am petrified of the LinkedIn post over the next few weeks featuring life lessons you could have learned from the World Cup. Just don't. Tweets of the Week World Cup edition from Marina. I told myself I'd watch just the first half. That was 6 hours ago.
1: You can get stuck. With extra time and all that, it's a whole thing.
0: There's injury time, and then the commentators have great accents. Like, you just leave it on.
1: Oh, yeah.
0: Like, I look at this wonder strike from 18, you know, whatever.
1: It is very peaceful, kind of like watching golf. Like, you can get in, there can be really high adrenaline moments, but then it's like, this is relaxing.
0: It's kind of like watching Happy Gilmore golf. It's like there's chanting and stuff.
1: That's a good way to say it.
0: Yeah, okay.
1: I love that.
0: World Cup edition tweets of the week from Devin. For the first time, soccer watchers, watch out for that VAR villain. You'll be celebrating, ready for the replays, and then he comes to snatch not only your joy, but potentially your soul. It stands for video assistant referee. I'm convinced it really stands for very angering reality. VAR is going to reduce some people's lifespan, I think, over the World
1: really
0: Cup.
1: Yeah, it really will. That's such a good point.
0: Last but not least, World Cup edition from Molly. Me a few weeks ago. Yeah, soccer's fine, I guess. No real opinions about it. Me now. Football is life!

0: I am a recently converted person to the river, and I just love every minute of it. It's just inspirational, and it just makes my day. And now I'm hooked. 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I'm Sonia, and I am the river.
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0: Diana, and I am the river. I went through a transition in my life where I kind of walked away from God for a little while. And then 2.5 months ago, I went to church. God's been moving big time in my life. And my grandkids are all going to church now. And that's what we listen to is the river. It's just awesome. You guys mean the world to me. I'm telling you, I'm thankful for you guys.
1: God uses your community to bring you closer to Him. He uses your friends, your family, your church, your local river family.
2: This journey in life is not a solo ride.
1: No, He uses everyone around you to encourage you, to pour into you. So it is important what you let in and who you let in. Diana realized that she was walking through a really hard season in life, one where she wasn't leaning into Jesus, and she walked back through those church doors and has felt and seen the difference. And then when she's going about her week from Sunday to Sunday, when she needs something in between, she knows that at the touch of a button, she can get that hug from Jesus, that encouragement, that right song at the right time to really fill her cup and then be able to pour into her grandkiddos as well. I want to encourage you this morning that if you're not a part of a church family, to look into some in your area.
2: Yeah.
1: To see what's out there, to connect.
2: It's crazy.
1: So important.
2: We have a church my family has gone to my entire life, and we pass about 10 churches on the way. So
1: yes.
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1: Jesus is calling you there to just be filled up with His love and with others who want to encourage you to get to know Him more. 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
4: 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High school baseball state semifinals from Thursday. In Division 5, Wayndale defeated Lucasville Valley 7-2, and in Division 6, it was 7-2 Highland, a winner over St. Henry. Highland will take on Lake Center Christian this morning at 10 in the D6 state title game. Meanwhile, Wayndale battles Columbus Academy at 1 in the Division 5 state title contest. Carolina Hurricanes beat the Vegas Golden Knights 4-2 on Thursday night to move within a victory of winning the Stanley Cup title. Last night's win gave the Hurricanes a 3-2 lead in the best-of-seven series. Game 6 is Sunday night in Las Vegas. And after an off day on Thursday, Guardians home tonight for a weekend series with Detroit. Tanner Bibee on the hill for the good guys at 7:10. 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

0: The crew will have to play the match to know the outcome.
1: But with God, the party has already begun.
0: Sing along with the victory soundtrack on the river.

0: Just rest in that in this moment. CeCe Winans, worthy of it all. This is the River Morning Show. We're Josh and Hannah. Glad to have you along.
1: News you can use this morning. The River Morning Show. So Josh and I will be at Richwood Coffee in Marysville this morning from 10 to noon.
0: I'm going to see if I can sound like a milk frother thing. Ready?
1: You know what? That's not bad. It also kind of sounds like that thing they use at the dentist's office to get your spit, though. So maybe we
0: don't. That one.
1: And as you can see why, it is very questionable why they're trusting us to be the guest baristas, but we will be your barista today if you come to Richwood Coffee in Marysville from 10 to noon.
0: If you hear that noise, it means I hocked a loogie in your coffee.
1: Oh, stop it! You're making it like less enticing to come say hi.
0: It'll be great! Come on!
1: Every coffee purchase supports your River Radio Ministry, so come hang out, say hi, we'd love to see you. Tonight, the U.S. men's national team have their very first match of the 2026 World Cup at 9 p.m. against Paraguay.
0: What do you know about Paraguay?
1: Nothing.
0: Yeah, me either. Okay, great. Move on.
1: But anyway, Ohio, though, has a few hometown connections to cheer for. Columbus Crew defender Max Arfston and FC Cincinnati defender Miles Robinson both made the men's national team.
0: Nice.
1: Along with Columbus native Sebastian Berhalter, whose dad Greg Berhalter used to coach both the Crew and the U.S. national team.
0: Yeah, wow.
1: So a lot of Ohioans or Ohio connections to root for when you're watching the game tonight.
0: These are already my guys from the U.S., but this makes it even better.
1: Yeah, super fun, super fun. I thought this was cool. Ohio just had a record year for black bear sightings.
0: Oh, boy.
1: With 537 reports across 69 counties last year.
0: There was one near my house.
1: That's more than double the yearly average, and I'm jealous, Josh, because I want to see a black bear.
0: You have a bear in your house.
1: I know, but I want to see a real one. They look so cute and fluffy.
0: In case you wonder, how does Hannah have a bear in her house? That's the name of her dog.
1: The dog's name. I've gone down to, like, the Gatlinburg area seen bears, and they are really, they're really cool. I would love to see one in Ohio. I've never, in my entire time living in Ohio, seen a bear.
0: My son has a sign on his wall.
1: Okay.
0: And it says, what doesn't kill you makes you stronger. Except bears. Bears will kill you.
1: No.
0: Yes, they will. They absolutely will.
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6: Still have a front to make it its way through and a straight shower or thunderstorm chance in place this morning, then gradual clearing, the high 85. Clear tonight in a low 60s.
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0: This is the River Morning Show. The only question is, will you be a winner?
1: Because it's a river sing-along. Woo! Singing some of the hits you know and love with a twist. Some of the words are missing, and you are needed to fill them in. When you do, you can win a pair of tickets to see We Are Messengers.
0: Yeah!
1: It's their halfway home tour happening Saturday, November 7th in Westerville. This is your chance to win your way in. Josh,
0: yes.
1: You get to be the guinea pig today. Show how it's done. A We Are Messengers song is going to start playing.
0: Okay.
1: When it stops, you finish the next few words. That's how it works.
0: They have so many good songs, I don't know if I know them all, like memorized.
1: Okay, well, we're about to find out. Are you ready? I'll count us down.
0: I'm not ready, but here we go.
1: 3, 2, 1.
0: That's their new song.
1: Well, I know those aren't the words. But okay. It is brand new.
0: These three things remain.
1: Three things remain.
0: Okay.
1: You can do better than Josh.
0: Thanks for nothing,
1: guys.
0: I know
1: it, and it won't be their brand new song. You'll have one hopefully you know and love. Win your way in to see We Are Messengers, their halfway home tour happening Saturday, November 7th. This is your chance. It's a river sing-along. 800-609-1049.
0: It's a last chance, by the
1: way.
0: Last chance. This is it.
1: Woo!
0: 800-609-1049 to play a river sing-along.

0: We're Josh and Hannah. Good morning. This is the River Morning Show.
1: Morning, Erica. Erica, are you ready to play a river sing-along?
0: You're the one who called us. Yeah. Why? You don't sound very sure.
2: I know. Just play one I know.
1: Okay, we will do our best. We're sure going to try. So here's how it works. A song by We Are Messengers is going to start playing. When it stops, you finish the next few words. Sound good?
2: Yep.
1: All right.
0: Here we go.
1: 3, 2, 1.
3: We are made in the image of God.
2: Made in the image of God.
0: Oh,
1: let's
0: good.
1: Check. Let's check.
3: We

0: You nailed it. You need to, like, are you happy? Because I think
1: I am.
0: Okay, good. Because I'm like, should we deliver coffee to you? I wasn't sure, but this is great. This is gonna be great. You're gonna have a great time.
2: And I think it's even funnier because you are a dear friend of the River Morning Show.
0: Yeah,
2: we know that you bring joy and energy. So hearing you go, we're like, Erica, are you okay? Well, Erica, congratulations. You just got yourself a pair of tickets to see We Are Messengers.
1: Yay, thanks.
0: You are so welcome. And if you're listening to this, you're like, man, we didn't get in the entire week for the giveaway. You can still grab your tickets. There's plenty of time between now and the show, but not plenty of time between now and when all the tickets are going to be gone, right? 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

0: We're Josh and Hannah. This is the River Morning Show. Real quick, just hours from now, 2 hours actually, you'll be able to see Hannah, myself, and grab some incredible coffee at Richwood Coffee in Marysville. All right, that is happening from 10 to noon. When you make a donation to the river through Richwood, you get a thank you cup of coffee, and Hannah will make it. I'll stand there and I will applaud.
1: No.
0: Because you probably don't want my grubby hands on your coffee. I may also take a sip of it just to test it.
1: Oh, okay. Now we need you far away.
0: Anyway, you can check out more when you text the word coffee to 800-609-1049.
1: You know, kids are small and they're pretty fast. And somehow they can disappear in about 3 seconds.
0: Well, you talk about fast. If a toddler puts something in their mouth, they're gone.
1: Oh, yeah. I mean, you're out of luck at that point.
0: So that's how you know how fast they are. And then...
1: And then, before you know it, you look around and your kiddo is gone. When is that time you lost your kid? Maybe it happened to you as a kid, or maybe you've had that heart-stopping moment with your own little wanderer. Call or text to share the time you lost your kiddo. It all turned out fine.
0: Right.
1: But when do you lose them? Your parent and it happens. 800-609-1049. Donna, you have a story?
2: Okay, so we were at a trip to Polaris Mall, shopping. The kids played in the play area. And there was another couple with us who were real close to our kids, and the wife babysat some of the time. Well, long story short, at some point, you know, they went from us to the other couple, or you know what I mean? Maybe we split up for a while. Well, at one point, we're all together, and I'm like, where's Robert?
1: Oh, no.
2: And nobody knew where he was or how he disappeared. And I was frantic.
1: Of course.
2: My husband and I were just frantic. And so we were praying and we were looking everywhere. I think we let security know. And all of a sudden, I think it was my husband said, let's go to the car. You know, out in the parking lot at Polaris. Our little four-year-old son is standing by the car.
1: Wow. Oh, my goodness.
2: It's not a story I really tell people much because it's kind of, you know what I mean? It kind of makes you feel like, man, I really failed, you know?
1: No, it's so human. Life. There is no perfect parent. There really isn't. And
2: no,
1: it's
2: there
1: hard.
2: And I was like, how in the world did this happen, you know? But I was so thankful. I really felt like God intervened.
1: Yes.
2: And that little boy, Robert, he just found his way to our car.
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13: The River Weather. We'll have a front to make it its way through and a straight shower or thunderstorm chance in place this morning, then gradual clearing, the high 85. Clear tonight in a low 60s.
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1: What's that time you lost your kid?
0: Quit looking at me like that.
1: You can call and share 800-609-1049. Greg, you have a story?
2: One time we'd left church, and my wife gets a call on her cell phone, and
0: okay,
2: somebody from the church was calling and said, did you forget anything? And she's like, no, got my purse. No, I think I got everything. And she's like, your kids?
0: Kids, plural. More than one?
2: We left our kids at the child care at the church. And that was an interesting call.
0: Greg, well, at least you left them in the care of someone.
1: That's what I was thinking. At least they were with child care. Oh, you know what? It happens to so many people. My poor mom. My sister and I and my cousins, we all got to go on a fun trip together when we were younger to the American Girl doll place. It's in Chicago.
0: Oh, like so the big one.
1: The really big store. Yeah. They have like multiple levels. There's a whole level that's just for their like lunch cafe. And, you know, this was like a little girl's trip. So we went and got to have lunch at the American Girl doll cafe. And my sister, who was probably like somewhere between 10 and 12 at the time, and then my younger cousin, they both had to go to the bathroom. And my mom looked at them with my aunt. They're like, you know what? It's right there. We can see the bathroom. It's in the cafe. You guys go ahead. You'll be fine.
0: They were not
1: famous
0: fine.
1: Words. Right. So my sister and my cousin supposedly go to the bathroom, but time keeps ticking away and they don't come back. Time keeps ticking away and they don't come back. And my mom and my aunt are like, what's going on? They grab a security guard. They're like, we can't find our daughters. They go to the bathroom in the cafe. They're not there. This entire place, I mean, it's like four stories.
0: Yeah, in downtown Chicago.
1: In downtown Chicago, they shut it down.
0: Wow.
1: So nobody was allowed to come in. Nobody was allowed to leave. Nobody could leave the American Girl doll store until these two little girls were found. Turns out.
0: Yeah, okay, so here's the rest of the story.
1: They walked past the easiest restroom that was right by the table. They somehow didn't see it.
0: Well, where did they go?
1: Two stories down to the bathroom we had used earlier.
0: So it's a long trip.
1: Thinking that must be the only bathroom. So, you know, as long as your story didn't result in the entire building being closed down, you're probably doing pretty well.
0: And I don't think American Girl doll has ever recovered from the 15 minutes they lost all that revenue.
1: Call or text, when did you lose your kid? You're not alone. 800-609-1049.
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0: We're Josh and Hannah. This is the River Morning Show. Soon to be Josh and Hannah baristas, by the way. Richwood
1: yes.
0: Coffee in Marysville from 10 until noon today. 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You can stop by, say hello. Just don't lose your kid there.
1: Because whether it was your parents growing up or you as a mom or dad now, it happens to the best of us.
0: It does.
1: When did you lose your kid?
0: And we'll mark it down. So let's just get today's date. And then when Hannah first loses her son,
1: yes. Oh.
0: We'll come back and be like, see, you said it. It happens to everyone.
1: It's bound to happen. Yep. You can call or text 800-609-1049. Producer Mike, some friends have sent a text or two.
2: Marcia said, I lost my son 2 years in a row at the very same rest stop.
0: Don't go there.
1: Oh, no.
0: Stop going there.
2: The first time everyone was looking for him inside, outside, and then all of a sudden he just walks out of the bathroom wondering what's going on.
0: Yeah, really.
1: Oh, it's just a big deal.
2: So the second time that he disappeared, the first place they looked was the bathroom.
0: Yeah.
2: There he was.
1: I feel like that's where people go at a rest stop. So. Marcia, did you lose him or did you just go do his business?
0: I have more questions after this story. Yeah. But anyway, continue.
2: Stacy said, I lost one of my boys in the nationwide parking garage.
0: Oh,
1: that's
0: no.
1: That's a big place.
2: Yeah.
0: No.
2: They had just finished seeing Monster Jam, and she said, we were waiting at the elevator. It was so packed, we decided to wait for the next elevator. But then my son had another idea. He stepped into the elevator.
0: Mm-hmm.
2: I started panicking, running up the stairs. But by the time that I got up there, there was a nice gentleman who had brought him back downstairs.
0: So, I'm up, you're down.
1: Yeah.
0: You're up, I'm down. Yeah. That's...
1: It's just a whole feeling of emotions with that, too. Up and down, up and down.
0: She got her steps in that day.
1: Yes, absolutely. You can share, when is that time you lost your kiddo? It's okay, it happens. And they turn out fine.
0: Mm-hmm.
1: 800-609-1049. Becca, you have some kids. This has happened before.
3: I had a 2-year-old, a 4-year-old, and a 6-year-old.
1: Uh-huh.
3: And we're hanging out around the house, and we decide to go outside and play. And all of a sudden, I'm like, where is Anderson, my 2-year-old?
1: Oh, no.
3: We're looking and looking and looking.
1: Mm-hmm.
3: We can't find him anywhere. We're looking in the house. We're mm-hmm. looking out of the house. We're like, okay, where in the world? Where in the world? I've got my neighbors looking, like, we're all looking. Like,
1: your poor
3: mama neighborhood
1: heart.
3: Search. Yeah. And I'm, like, freaking out.
1: Of course.
3: So I went in his room, and I'm, like, on my knees praying. And I'm, like, Lord, please. And there he is, under the bed, asleep.
1: You know.
0: Yep. Of course he is.
3: Under
1: that
3: the
1: stinker.
3: Asleep.
1: Oh.
3: I come running out of the house with my arms up in the air. I found him! I found him!
1: Oh.
3: Like, he's under the bed asleep.
1: You know what? It's part of being a parent. Your kid's mm-hmm. got to give you some gray hairs. Better few popped up
3: for sure.
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0: 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I'm Shannon. I'm from Frazeesburg, and I am the river.
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0: For Josh and Hannah, this is the River Morning Show. And there is a third member of the show you've been getting to know, but he's been strangely quiet over the past few weeks. Producer Mike, do you feel better yet?
1: Finally, yes.
0: I don't believe you. Because you're over there sneezing and coughing, making all kinds of racket still.
1: Well, sometimes the aftermath isn't as smooth as I'd like it to be.
0: Yeah, no kidding. Like, so what has been going on with you?
1: So a couple weeks ago, I got sick and it was bad. Like, I was starting to get better and then all of a sudden I just got worse. Yeah, right. I was like, this isn't how this is supposed to work. I'm supposed to progress, not go backwards.
0: Sometimes that will. Like, did you do too much? Do you think you like set yourself back?
1: I might have tried to do too much too early, not get enough sleep. All of those things that you're supposed to do when you're, you know, on the path to recovery.
0: I know I've done that, you know, because it's like, I feel good. There's stuff to do. So I'm just going to like push through it.
2: Mm-hmm.
0: So through all of this, like, did you go to a doctor or something?
1: I did. I did like a telehealth type of appointment. Okay. I made sure to hydrate. You know, I had a lot of Powerade, a lot of Gatorade.
0: Oh, that's good. The last time you were ill, you, didn't know what to do.
2: Yeah.
0: So you called your mom.
2: Yeah.
1: That is true.
0: Did you call your mom this time?
1: I did call my mom.
0: You did?
2: Aww.
1: I did.
2: That's okay.
1: Mom, I don't feel very good.
0: I think we need to turn this into a brand new recurring segment for producer Mike.
2: Mama, oh my goodness. Mama,
0: it's producer Mike needs his mom time.
2: Aww, so, listen, it's okay.
0: It is. It's okay. It is okay. The first time I heard the song, I cried because I love my mother. And B, if I hadn't had a wife at your age, I would have done the same thing. So.
2: Whoa. Are you rubbing that in right now?
0: Oh.
2: Are you rubbing that in? At your age, I had a wife.
0: Don't mind if I do actually rub that in. You've heard about the River's Egyptian excursion coming this November.
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4: 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I'm Dusty Sonnenberg reporting. Taking a quick look at your agricultural headlines, Corteva Agriscience agreed to an $85 million settlement in an ongoing crop loyalty program class action lawsuit filed by farmers across the country that, according to a preliminary motion for settlement filed by the plaintiffs with the federal court. 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Well, July corn closed the day down 7.25 cents, and December corn was also down 7.25. July soybeans closed the day 8 cents lower, with November soybeans down 4.5 cents. July Kansas City wheat closed up 4.25 cents, while July Chicago wheat was down 0.75 cents, and July Minneapolis wheat up 1.5 cents. Thanks for joining us. This is the Ohio Agnet.
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8: We still have a front making its way through, and a straight shower or thunderstorm chance in place this morning, then gradual clearing, the high 85. Clear tonight in a low 60s.
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3: Yes, amazing.
0: She's so good. 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

0: Like, there have been some really dark times and some times where I was just barely hanging on. And Jesus really breathed me back to life. There's also a line in the chorus that says, I think that I've known it since when I was young. It was Jesus all along. And I just think about this purity and innocence with kids, that they're just so close to heaven. I think that they know that there's a love after them. And part of growing older and part of the journey of faith is returning to that love. And that's what this song is for me. So thank you so much for listening.
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0: I'm Josh. She's Hannah. This is the River Morning Show. Hannah's got her thinking cap on. That's coming in just 1 second. But first, okay, not 1 second because that's gone. It's a proverbial.
1: Spit it out.
0: Anyway, so from 10 to noon today, Hannah and I, baristas at Richwood Coffee in Marysville. 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
1: Yes.
0: It's going to be like super tasty and lots of fun. 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
0: Uh-oh.
1: Is this century's version of a witch allegation?
0: She's a witch burner.
1: 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The pollen is so thick. I coughed up 2 daffodils this morning.
5: It's like a hairball.
1: Just thinking. I have all the ingredients to make dinner, but I don't have the person I was when I bought them.
0: Yeah, that is so true. There's no food. Yeah, there is. Just gotta make it.
1: Just thinking. It is so hot. I just walked outside and ran into Shadrach, Meshach, and Abednego.
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0: 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And I thank you so, so much.
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0: Josh. She's Hannah. This is the River Morning Show. We have made it to Friday, and so tweets of the week. By the way, we've also made it to the World Cup. We've been waiting 4 years, and so we've got World Cup edition of tweets of the week. First from Tom. Those of you watching soccer for the first time, every match is like this. Soccer's really cool. It's really cool. You played it, Hannah. It's cool.
1: I love it.
0: I played it. It's cool.
1: My husband would say, like, nothing happens for 90 minutes.
0: Producer Mike, did you play soccer?
2: Just intramurals.
0: Is it cool?
2: It's...
0: Wrong answer now. No, you're gone. No, fine. No, you stop talking. And your microphone's off. Your microphone's off. Stop it. Next, Abby. I am petrified of the LinkedIn post over the next few weeks featuring life lessons you could have learned from the World Cup. Just don't. Tweets of the Week World Cup edition from Marina. I told myself I'd watch just the first half. That was 6 hours ago.
1: You can get stuck. With extra time and all that, it's a whole thing.
0: There's injury time, and then the commentators have great accents. Like, you just leave it on.
1: Oh, yeah.
0: Like, I look at this wonder strike from 18, you know, whatever.
1: It is very peaceful, kind of like watching golf. Like, you can get in, there can be really high adrenaline moments, but then it's like, this is relaxing.
0: It's kind of like watching Happy Gilmore golf. It's like there's chanting and stuff.
1: That's a good way to say it.
0: Yeah, okay.
1: I love that.
0: World Cup edition tweets of the week from Devin. For the first time, soccer watchers, watch out for that VAR villain. You'll be celebrating, ready for the replays, and then he comes to snatch not only your joy, but potentially your soul. It stands for video assistant referee. I'm convinced it really stands for very angering reality. VAR is going to reduce some people's lifespan, I think, over the World
1: really
0: Cup.
1: Yeah, it really will. That's such a good point.
0: Last but not least, World Cup edition from Molly. Me a few weeks ago. Yeah, soccer's fine, I guess. No real opinions about it. Me now. Football is life!

0: my life.
1: Uplifting and encouraging the river. This is the River Morning Show. Happy heart story in just 1 second. You'll also be happy later this morning from 10 to noon at Richwood Coffee in Marysville. 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
2: And here's a happy heart story for you. A sanitation crew was out on their normal trash route when one of the garbage bins accidentally slipped off the truck before it could be emptied.
1: Okay.
2: And that's pretty unusual. That's what the crew was saying. But this time, it ended up saving a life.
1: What?
2: When the workers looked inside the bin, they found a sweet little pupper. I know. The pup was underweight, but he was incredibly friendly. And so the crew called their supervisor. His name's Alex. And as soon as Alex arrived, he picked up the dog and just immediately fell in love with him.
1: Of course.
2: He even gave the pup the couple peanut butter and jelly sandwiches that he had packed for lunch that day.
1: Wow.
2: And after the dog received some care and became available for adoption, Alex got first dibs.
1: Yes, he did.
2: And he absolutely said yes.
1: Uh-huh.
2: And then, I love this, he named the dog PJ.
1: Oh!
2: After peanut butter and jelly.
1: That's
2: lunch
1: better than
2: they first shared.
1: I'm busy going like, trash container, garbage. Like garbage, like, I couldn't figure it out.
2: Is it Oscar? Is that the...
1: Yeah, Oscar the Grouch.
2: Yeah, yeah, like in the trash can. No,
1: PJ is way better.
2: After the peanut butter and jelly sandwiches that brought them together. And that's a happy heart story for you. The
3: River. Time now for your River Business Report, where U.S. producer prices climbed last month at the fastest pace since November of 2022. Fueled by surging energy prices. The Labor Department reported Thursday that its producer price index jumped 6.5% from May of last year and also rose 1.1% from this past April. The average long-term U.S. mortgage rate ticked up this week to just below its high for the year, the latest sign that borrowing costs on home loans remain elevated relative to where they were before the war with Iran started. Mortgage buyer Freddie Mac said Thursday that the benchmark 30-year fixed-rate mortgage rate rose to 6.52%, up from 6.48% last week. The average rate remains below 6.84%, where it was a year ago. I'm Ron Hamilton for 104.5 The River.
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11: Gradual clearing behind that front as we're moving on through the rest of today. We'll have an increasing west wind here, the high closer to 80. And not too shabby tonight, crystal clear, our low upper 50s. Sunny on Saturday, the high back to 85, upper 70s coming our way Sunday. We'll have another increase of showers and storms here. I'm meteorologist Jennifer Naramore.
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0: This is the River Morning Show. We're Josh and Hannah. Glad to have you along.
1: News you can use this morning. The River Morning Show. So Josh and I will be at Richwood Coffee in Marysville this morning from 10 to noon.
0: I'm going to see if I can sound like a milk frother thing. Ready?
1: You know what? That's not bad. It also kind of sounds like that thing they use at the dentist's office to get your spit, though. So maybe we don't.
0: That one.
1: And as you can see why, it is very questionable why they're trusting us to be the guest baristas, but we will be your barista today if you come to Richwood Coffee in Marysville from 10 to noon.
0: If you hear that noise, it means I hocked a loogie in your coffee.
1: Oh, stop it! You're making it like less enticing to come say hi.
0: It'll be great! Come on!
1: Every coffee purchase supports your River Radio ministry, so come hang out, say hi, we'd love to see you. Tonight, the U.S. men's national team have their very first match of the 2026 World Cup at 9 p.m. against Paraguay.
0: What do you know about Paraguay?
1: Nothing.
0: Me either. Okay, great. Move on.
1: Anyway, Ohio, though, has a few hometown connections to cheer for. Columbus Crew defender Max Arfston and FC Cincinnati defender Miles Robinson both made the men's national team.
0: Nice.
1: Along with Columbus native Sebastian Berhalter, whose dad Greg Berhalter used to coach both the Crew and the U.S. national team.
0: Yeah, wow.
1: So a lot of Ohioans or Ohio connections to root for when you're watching the game tonight.
0: These are already my guys from the U.S., but this makes it even better.
1: Yeah, super fun. Super fun. I thought this was cool. Ohio just had a record year for black bear sightings.
0: Oh, boy.
1: With 537 reports across 69 counties last year.
0: There was one near my house.
1: That's more than double the yearly average, and I'm jealous, Josh, because I want to see a black bear.
0: You have a bear in your house.
1: I know, but I want to see a real one. They look so cute and fluffy.
0: In case you wonder, how does Hannah have a bear in her house? That's the name of her dog.
1: The dog's name. I've gone down to, like, the Gatlinburg area seen bears, and they are really, they're really cool. I would love to see one in Ohio. I've never, in my entire time living in Ohio, seen a bear.
0: My son has a sign on his wall.
1: Okay.
0: And it says, what doesn't kill you makes you stronger. Except bears. Bears will kill you.
1: No.
0: Yes, they will. They absolutely will.
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0: Here's the story that made the song.
2: Hey, this is Seth Slater, and this is the story behind the song for Valley of Worship.

0: Back in 2024, my wife and I lost our daughter at 20 weeks, and it was the hardest thing we've ever experienced. And you wrestle with God in that process, and there's a lot of mystery, there's a lot of learning, there's a lot of just grappling with what it means that God is good and that He's faithful. And the song came from that wrestle of choosing to trust that God was still in the midst of everything, that we don't always get answers, but we always get His presence, and that He's with us in the valleys. And so we can build an altar there knowing that God showed up and that He's always going to show up in those places for you, regardless of how you feel. And so you can still choose to worship Him there.
1: The story that made the song.
2: On the river.
3: 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I have questioned if You could. And when it led me to the cross, only then I understood that even in the ruthless pain

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1: Ladies and gentlemen, the weekend.
2: You did it. You made it to the glorious weekend. And now it's time to get into some fun. Josh, what do you got going on?
0: We finally get to celebrate my son's birthday with our entire family tonight.
2: Good.
0: He turned 19 almost a week ago. But all six of us will be home tonight.
2: Good.
0: Eventually.
2: Yeah.
0: One of them has to work, and so we're going to do dinner and all that stuff at like 8:30.
2: So European of you.
0: Yeah, right.
2: Fancy.
0: That's right. Mm-hmm. So that's going to be fun. And then besides church, I don't think there's anything.
2: That's amazing.
0: I know.
2: I love that.
0: We haven't had, what makes me nervous is that probably just means I haven't looked at the family calendar on the fridge, so I'm missing something right now. Yeah. My wife is listening. She's like, we have this and this and this.
2: That's how it works.
0: I don't think there's much of anything besides the party tonight. What are you doing this weekend?
2: You know, it's a bit more of a chill weekend as well.
0: Nice.
2: On Saturday and Sunday, I have brunch with two of my different gal pal groups.
0: Okay.
2: I'm excited to just feast and hang out with friends, right? Super excited.
0: They
2: I love
0: say
2: food right now.
0: The way to a man's heart is through his stomach. Hannah's a dude.
2: Like, I just food, need all the yum yum.
0: Food does it for her every single time.
2: I know. But I think the hard part of that is a week from Saturday is my baby shower.
0: Yeah.
2: And I need to find a dress for the event. And I had three that arrived yesterday. I looked like an overflowing, like, stuffed sausage. Like, it was not good. And I don't know how to dress this pregnant belly. So I will be on the hunt this weekend for you're saying nothing. I see that face. Like, I'm going to step away from this conversation. It is just the realest thing. I never realized how hard it is. Any mom that's out there, bless you. How did you find clothes to wear in the third trimester? How did you figure this out? Specifically, like, dresses that don't just make you look like a circus tent. That's what I gotta figure out this weekend. Josh, you can join the conversation.
0: You're gonna look great.
2: No, he's literally just staring at me like he can't say anything.
0: I can't.
2: You can talk.
0: No, I can't. Yeah, you're right. Boy, those pregnancy dresses.
2: No!
0: I can't say anything to this. You're gonna be fine.
2: You can, but that's my mission this weekend, is to not look like I'm like just... I'm unwell. I can't even put it into words. Like, it's bad.
0: Beached whale.
2: Yes, that.
0: There, okay.
2: Thank you.
0: I
2: beached
0: said
2: whale,
0: it.
2: Beach ball, I don't know. But if you're still looking for what to get into this weekend, pivot. Don't worry, got you covered. 7 minutes away on the River Morning Show.
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1: Ladies and gentlemen, the weekend.
2: You did it. You made it to the wonderful weekend.
0: Didn't know if we'd get here.
2: Just take a second to breathe.
0: I know, that's right. Yeah, just enjoy it.
2: There is so much fun to be had. Come hang out at Richwood Coffee in Marysville this morning from 10 to noon. Josh and I are going to be there as the guest baristas. And every coffee purchase supports your River Radio family. And I do have a little bit of a plea.
0: Oh, yeah?

0: Last month, when Josh and I, when we did this, I asked the River family, yes, I'm doing it again, to come and order the most complicated drink from Josh. Some friends showed up. They were ready to stump him. Mm-hmm. They're like, I got a hard one for you. And they ordered black coffee.
1: It was tough.
0: Ah!
1: It was so difficult.
0: We were so happy to see you, but I need this to level up a little bit.
1: It's like, well, which dispenser do I dispense this black coffee from?
0: So come hang out. Come support your River ministry when you buy a cup of coffee. And someone give Josh a hard time with a complicated coffee order.
1: I'd love to hand that order off to you, but you're pregnant, lady. I can't do that. It's not fair.
0: That's today from 10 to noon, Richwood Coffee in Marysville. Tonight, don't forget to cheer for America, the U.S. men's national team.
1: I believe that we will win. I believe that we will win.
0: They have their very first match of the 2026 World Cup tonight at 9 p.m. against Paraguay. They're playing in California, thus why it's so late. Mm-hmm. I'm going to try to take a power nap this afternoon so I can stay up and watch it. It's way past my bedtime. But I digress. Tomorrow is the Unified Youth Gathering in Hilliard. Students from across Ohio can come praise Jesus together alongside River artist Tarian. This is a free event, by the way.
1: Completely free.
0: It's super cool. It's all about the next generation praising and praying together.
1: Yeah, coming together is like the best part about this. I love it.
0: 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And this weekend, there are so many places and opportunities to hang out with your River family at multiple places across Ohio. Like I already mentioned, Josh and I will be at Richwood Coffee in Marysville today starting at 10. Tomorrow, the River will be at Unified Youth in Hilliard, as well as Kids Day at the Wayne County Public Library. And finally, on Saturday, the River will be at the Afro Street Food Expo in Columbus.
1: Golly!
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1: 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So,
0: the River is all across Ohio. 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
1: News that'll make you go,
2: Wait, what?
0: I know you're concerned about AI. Everyone's concerned about AI.
3: Mm-hmm.
0: And those concerns run the gamut. A lot of different reasons for concern. There is hope for you. You can now, this is real, get a religious exemption from using AI at work.
3: Really?
0: Legally, yes.
3: What? Okay.
0: Erin Moss, friend of the show. She's a 34-year-old software engineer in North Carolina. A software engineer. She works in tech. She got a religious exemption to not use AI. So she's allowed to write and review all of her code entirely by hand.
3: Okay. So I guess I don't really know how that works. So you just, do you have to?
0: So here's what she did.
3: What do you do?
0: Yeah, so here's what she did. Her main thing was the environmental impacts, like the massive water use and carbon pollution and so on from these data centers, as well as the ethical concerns surrounding the technology.
3: Okay, sure.
0: So she petitioned her company and she got a little legal backing and there wasn't a fight. The company was like, okay. She was able to prove that AI was not making any of her coworkers any more efficient than she was.
3: And oh, so, love that.
0: And so they
3: love
0: let her,
3: that.
0: If you want to do this by hand, you go do this by hand. So you can get a religious exemption from using AI at work. Would this be the wrong time to admit I considered using AI to summarize that article? It is so long.
4: 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Oh, wow.

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0: Here's the story that made the song.
2: I'm Matt Hammett, and this is the story behind the song

0: In 2024, when I wrote the first draft of this song, my oldest daughter had just graduated high school. And I was thinking a lot about how long the seasons of life feel when you're in them. But in hindsight, how fast they've really gone. I mean, I can't believe it's been 10 years since I stepped away from Sanctus Real. But since making that decision, my life has really been marked by this pursuit of being a more present husband and father and a better friend to the people that God has put in my life. And when I get to the end, I desperately want to be able to look back on all the photos and videos and memories and to be able to look at those faces and them around me and say, that's the evidence of a life well lived for the glory of God.
1: The story that made the song.
2: On the river.

0: Encouraging the River. I'm Joe. As we continue to celebrate the good news that happened to you this week, if there's something special that you want to share, you can join the show, 800-609-1049. You can tell me about it on Facebook, River Middays with Joe. I think that it's, I'm excited. Tomorrow I get the keys to the apartment that my fiance Kirsten and I are going to move into after we get married. So I'm going to move in the end of June. She's going to move in after we get married. So I'm excited about that. We're finally, things are starting to kind of merge together. So if there's some good news that you want to share, 800-609-1049. The River, hello.
1: How you doing, Joe? It's Harry.
0: Doing great, man. What's your good news?
1: I'm at the title office to close my house, and it's sold. And today I got a job.
0: Congratulations.

0: got the job?
1: Well, I have friends that need a place, so we're going to get a three-bedroom apartment together. And the job is a dishwasher at a recovery center. It's close to home. So it'll be whichever apartment we get accepted for, it'll be close.
0: Well, congratulations, Harry. We're so happy for you.
1: I'm happy, too. It's an answer to prayer. The River.
2: 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Proven number one for the toughest corn diseases with long-lasting residual when you need to be confident your fungicide will perform. I'm Dusty Sonnenberg reporting. Taking a look at your agricultural headlines, the USDA New World Screwworm Confirmed Detections Dashboard, updated on Thursday, showed the last animal detected with the pest was on June the 9th. Now, 7 total cases have been found in 4 Texas counties and 1 in New Mexico. Now, 5 of the 7 cases were in cattle, 1 was in a goat, and the other in a dog. Now, during a recent visit to Texas, USDA Ag Secretary Brooke Rollins said the surveillance efforts have been expanded to look for New World screwworm, border monitoring has increased, and sterile fly production and releases are being focused on the areas where the pest has been found, as well as where the models show the flies should be released. You're listening to the Ohio Agnet.
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12: Gradual clearing behind that front as we're moving on through the rest of today. We'll have an increasing west wind here, the high closer to 80, and not too shabby tonight. Crystal clear, our low upper 50s. Sunny on Saturday, the high back to 85, upper 70s coming our way Sunday. We'll have another increase of showers and storms here. I'm meteorologist Jennifer Naramore.
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0: 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Maybe reaching out and touching a lot of people.
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0: uplifting and encouraging the river. I'm Joe. As we wrap up yet another week, maybe there's some good news that you want to share. 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You can also share about it on Facebook too, River Middays with Joe. I know for me, my good news, I'm excited because tomorrow my fiance Kirsten and I are getting the keys to the apartment we're going to live in once we get married. So I'm super excited about that. 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Lynn, thanks for calling in.
1: Hi, Joe. I just wanted to share some good news. 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
9: Summer means that concert season is here, and a live music festival is one you're not going to want to miss. 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

0: let's be honest, moving is a ton of work. I'm Joe. It's uplifting and encouraging the river. So starting the process of getting everything set up for the apartment that my fiance Kirsten and I are going to move into once we get married. I'm going to move in a little bit earlier because my lease is up sooner. So we're setting up everything and we're supposed to call, set up gas and electricity before we can even get our keys. So I did that this morning and they had to do like a soft credit check on me to make sure that I'm good to pay my bill. And as far as I know, I've never missed a payment ever. I might have, but I don't know for sure. But I, every time they do something like that, I always get a little nervous. Like, is this the moment that I find out that maybe I owe $50,000 to some creditor I wasn't aware of? So the good news, I don't. But the bad news is I still get anxious about doing that.
1: 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I'm Allison Kinney. Now let's take a look at what's making agricultural news. Secretary Brooke Rawlings visited Rock Creek Ranch near La Pryor, Texas on Thursday. The ranch is noted to having the first confirmed case of New World screwworm in the country. The young calf that had been infested has been treated and is recovering. The New World screwworm confirmed detections dashboard updated on Thursday and shows that the last animal detected with the pest was on June 9th. Now let's take a look at the markets. 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Currently, July corn is up 4 cents, July wheat up 3 3/4, and July wheat's also up 4 cents. This is the Ohio Agnet.
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11: Gradual clearing behind that front as we're moving on through the rest of today. We'll have an increasing west wind here, the high closer to 80. And not too shabby tonight. Crystal clear, our low upper 50s. Sunny on Saturday, the high back to 85, upper 70s coming our way Sunday. We'll have another increase of showers and storms here. I'm meteorologist Jennifer Naramore.
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0: Josiah Queen on Uplifting and Encouraging the River. I'm Joe. It's interesting how your body changes as you get a little bit older. It's like, you know, when I was a kid, I'd have as much ice cream and cake as I wanted. And now that I'm a little older, it's like after dinner, it's like my dessert is just like four Tums.
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1: Uplifting and encouraging the river. I'm Joe. So maybe there's that show that you turn on when you just want to just brain rot for a bit. For me, I love true crime. I watch a lot of it. And I was watching an episode of Forensic Files recently. And I don't know. There's something about Forensic Files where I feel like they just go into like way too much detail. It's like every episode they end with something like, you know, if so-and-so had just done this simple, minute detail, they would have gotten away with it. I'm thinking, you know, like, about we keep those secrets to ourselves and, you know, not give out tips.
2: Time now for your River News Report, where locally, of all the crashes that have happened in Wayne County through the beginning of this month, 72 have involved unbelted drivers or passengers. Safe Communities of Wayne County, in partnership with the Highway Patrol, has released the latest traffic study data detailing recent crash statistics and fatalities in the county. During April, May, and the beginning of June, state troopers investigated 281 crashes in Wayne County. Three of them resulted in fatalities, including the most recent one, which occurred on June 1st and remains under investigation. Year-to-date figures show Wayne County has experienced 794 total crashes, resulting in six fatalities so far in 2026. And a Flag Day program featuring a historic presentation and live flag-folding demonstration will take place this weekend at the Wayne County Historical Society's schoolhouse in Worcester. The Wayne County Civil War Roundtable is hosting the free public event, which will highlight the history behind the national anthem and include participation from a veteran-led honors group. The program will also include an update on an ongoing effort to identify and commemorate Revolutionary War veterans buried in Wayne County. I'm Ron Hamilton for 104.5 The River.
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9: Gradual clearing behind that front as we're moving on through the rest of today. We'll have an increasing west wind here, the high closer to 80. And not too shabby tonight, crystal clear, our low upper 50s. Sunny on Saturday, the high back to 85. Upper 70s coming our way Sunday. We'll have another increase of showers and storms here. I'm meteorologist Jennifer Naramore.
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1: I get it. You know, there's negative thoughts that cross your mind every day that you're not enough, you'll never be enough, you're not good enough. But if your thoughts aren't uplifting and encouraging and loving, then you know they're not from the Lord. It's Lauren Daigle on The River.

0: 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I just feel like it's really important to listen to the words and the messages that are in the songs. 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
2: I wrote this in a season where anxiety felt super loud and my future felt even more unclear. If that sounds like you today, you're not alone. One thing God keeps continuously reminding me of is that He meets us exactly where we are and not where we think we should be. When we let go of control and lay everything down at the feet of Jesus, His peace feels louder than our fear.
3: Calm the raging sea inside of me, 'cause that's just who you are.
2: 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Hey, my friend, He knows you and He sees you. He has good plans for you because that's just who He is. So why should we worry? Let this be our anthem today.
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0: today is actually my third year at the river. It's my third anniversary. And time has gone by so quick. Now, it's a special place because in radio, there's a lot of stations where you don't stay more than a year, you know? And it's like, I'm looking around at the other River DJs, Haley, Josh, Hannah. It's like, I'm still the new guy. You know what I mean? Like, it's such a special place to be here. And I'm so grateful for that. But when I first moved to Ohio 3 years ago, if I'm being totally honest, I was nervous and scared. I didn't know anybody. I've only driven through Ohio before I actually moved here. And I have learned so much about God and radio, and every person here challenges me to be a better version of myself. These 3 years have just blown by, and I'm so grateful for to be here. I was a broken person dealing with a lot of church hurt, and I didn't know how long I would even be here because I kind of thought that all ministries were, I don't know, had their problems, and I didn't really know. And I'm so grateful that God led me to the river because I got to see firsthand how leadership is supposed to be done. I got to see how I'm supposed to work with coworkers as a Christian. And more importantly, the listeners have been the absolute most loving, most fun people. So thank you so much for 3 amazing years at the river. Let's make it a, what do you say, 30 more? I think that's a good goal. 33 years at the river. Let's do that.
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4: 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July corn currently up 3.75 at 4.15.5. September corn's up 3.75 as well at 4.27.75. July soybeans are up 4 cents at 11.19. August soybeans up 3 cents at 11.23.5. July wheat's up 4.25 at 5.91. September wheat up 3.75 at 6.02. June live cattle are down 3.40 at 2.48.07. 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
2: I've

uplifting and encouraging the river. I'm Joe. So every good TV show has a popular theme song that kind of sets the tone for the story in the show or the movie. And you know what? Bible characters, I feel like if they had theme songs, there are some that come to mind that would be great for them. Like, here's what I thought of for Lazarus.

0: it makes sense, because if you're unfamiliar with the story, Lazarus was dead for 4 days. Jesus brought him back to life, so he's staying alive. Okay, here's what I thought would be a good one for the story of Moses.
1: But I would walk 500 miles and I would walk 500 more.
0: See, it makes sense. He wandered the desert for 40 years. He walked well over 500 miles, so I feel like that would make sense. Okay, now here's the final one that I have. The story of Daniel.

0: 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But if there's one that you have that you would think would be a great theme song for a Bible character, you can join the show, 800-609-1049. You can tell me about it on Facebook, River Middays with Joe.
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13: Gradual clearing behind that front as we're moving on through the rest of today. We'll have an increasing west wind here, the high closer to 80. And not too shabby tonight. Crystal clear, our low upper 50s. Sunny on Saturday, the high back to 85. Upper 70s coming our way Sunday. We'll have another increase of showers and storms here. I'm meteorologist Jennifer Naramore.
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3: So who am I? Who am I? Question the pen in the hands of the author.
2: Back in December, Nick and I got together and to write a song with some of our friends. And one of the themes that kind of quickly came up is how even in the state of where we're at in our life, it's so easy to be hard on yourself, maybe not even like yourself or love yourself. And then we quickly began to talk about how, man, who are we to question the pen and the hand of the author? If God is, if his ways are so much higher, his thoughts are higher. And if you really think about it, there's nobody that loves us, likes us more than he does. Then who am I to be hard on myself and to question the way he made me?
1: The story that made the song.
0: On the river.

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0: Having wardrobe malfunctions, no fun for anyone, right? I'm Joe. It's uplifting and encouraging the river. If you want to join the show and share what happened with yours, you can certainly call 800-609-1049. Tell me about it on Facebook, River Middays with Joe, because sharing yours may make me feel a little bit better about sharing mine. We had at the river, we had an awards banquet in Florida fairly recently, and I dressed up nice. I actually bought a new wardrobe before we went there. I was just like, yeah, you know what? This is going to be cool. I'm going to see colleagues and people in my industry, and River's up for this award too. It'd be kind of cool if we won it and go out on stage, whatever. It wasn't a big deal. So I was doing everything I can to look nice for this awards banquet. Bought new pants, same size that I always get. Everything was cool. My pants fit just fine, all right? Everything looked good on it until I came to actually having to wear them on the awards night. And then I realized, you know what? My fly is broken. It will not stay up. So thankfully, I had like this longer coat that I was able to cover it up. But like, that is the stuff nightmares are made of.
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1: Hi, Joe. It's Rebecca. My good news is that the River prayed for me to get the right job, and I went in to pick an application up somewhere, not knowing whether they had any positions. They were hiring then, so I did get my perfect job, and it's going to be the perfect job environment, and they're very flexible.
0: That's amazing. Can you tell us what the job is?
1: It's at Anthony Thomas. 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
0: Well, thank you so much for calling in to share that, and congratulations on the new job.
1: It'll be fun.
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14: Gradual clearing behind that front as we're moving on through the rest of today. We'll have an increasing west wind here, the high closer to 80. And not too shabby tonight, crystal clear, our low upper 50s. Sunny on Saturday, the high back to 85, upper 70s coming our way Sunday. We'll have another increase of showers and storms here. I'm meteorologist Jennifer Naramore.
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0: uplifting and encouraging the river. I'm Joe, celebrating good news that happened to you this week. If there's something that you want to share, 800-609-1049. Or you can tell me about it on Facebook, River Middays with Joe. Simon, thanks for calling in.
1: Hi, Joe. So I was up, I drill wells for a job, water wells, which is a lot of fun. And we were up on this hill the other day, and I was just looking around, and I just realized how good the Lord was, that he created just everything, but then he was like, you know what? I'm also going to create you. And it was just really cool and encouraging to hear that.
0: It's always so cool to hear about the places where God reveals himself to people. Like, for some people, it's the beach. Other people, it's the mountains. For me, it's like when I'm downtown and I can see all the buildings. For me, that's where I feel closest to God. But for you, it was on top of the hill that day.
1: Yeah, but I just wanted to share that. Appreciate it.
0: Well, I'm glad you did. Thank you so much for calling in. There's some good news that you want to share. You can join the show, 800-609-1049. Or tell me about it on Facebook, River Middays with Joe.

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0: 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When I'm home, it's always on all through the day, all through the night, all through the day, all through the night, all around the clock. I don't know what I'd do without it. It's such a blessing to me. I'm Connie. I am the river.
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1: Hi, Joe. Yeah, my son, he's 7.5 years old, my older one, got to sit down and meet with his youth pastor and today, and they deemed him, you know, I guess eligible and ready to be baptized. So on Father's Day, I'm going to be having the pleasure to be able to baptize him in front of our church.
0: That's amazing. So what's your son's name?
1: His name's Falcon.
0: Okay, so if you were going to say something to Falcon right now to encourage him on his walk with the Lord, what would you say to him?
1: I would say to consistently and always put your trust and faith in God. No matter the circumstances of life, know that your future and eternity is secured in Christ.
0: Amen. Well, thank you so much for calling in and sharing that good news. That's definitely something to celebrate.
1: Thank you.
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1: Nobody likes an impromptu porch meeting. The bug treatment guy would not leave me alone. No. He was bugging me and he wouldn't take no for an answer.
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0: and with the songs on the river.

0: I'm super happy for you, but I'm just not there yet. That's what I was thinking. I'm Haley. This is The River. And I got a text from my dad first thing in the morning, which is not normal for him to like text me first thing. So I see this come through. I check it right away, thinking it's going to be something important. Well, it was just a request from him to play some game on the phone. It was like, hey, play Dice Dreams with me. So I see this as I'm in the middle of getting ready for my day. So I ignored it. And then like an hour later, I get another text from him. It's the same thing. It's just, hey, play Dice Dreams with me. And I just respond back, working. Like, hello, I'm a little busy. Now, I should say, both my parents retired at the beginning of this year, and they've been figuring out like what to do with all their new free time. Apparently, this is what my dad is doing, playing games on his phone. And while I love that for him, it is well deserved, this all this free time to do whatever he wants. Like, sorry, I can't play games on the phone with you in the middle of the day because I haven't retired yet.
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14: Gradual clearing behind that front as we're moving on through the rest of today. We'll have an increasing west wind here, the high closer to 80. And not too shabby tonight. Crystal clear, our low upper 50s. Sunny on Saturday, the high back to 85. Upper 70s coming our way Sunday. We'll have another increase of showers and storms here. I'm meteorologist Jennifer Naramore.
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Life with Jesus means leaving the past behind and stepping into new life. Jamie McDonald with that reminder, left it in the river, on the river.

Whatever you're getting up to this weekend, maybe watching a bunch of soccer or running errands or doing some fun celebrations or hanging by the pool, whatever. Don't forget to include rest on that list. I'm Haley on the River. I'm reminding myself of that as well.

0: I sometimes like to have a pity party for myself. Well, okay, maybe I don't like it, but it is comfortable. It is comfortable to complain. It's comfortable to feel sorry for myself. It's easier than choosing gratitude. But that's not actually how I want to live. And it's not that you're not allowed to have hard days, but I don't want to let that make me miss the gifts, because it's true that right this very moment, you have something that someone else is praying for.
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Phil Wickham and Crowder reminding you today that it really is amazing grace on the river.

0: before they were dad, they were cool. I'm Haley on the river. When I look back at old photos of my dad from like the 70s before my parents had kids, he had the long hair. He was usually always pictured with some sort of motorcycle or car that he was fixing up at the time. Just like very cool stuff, right? Whereas now, he's bald. He rocks socks with sandals. I love him so much, but just not cool. The truth is, I think kids just don't see their parents that way. You're just their parent. I saw a video of River artist Brandon Lake. He was at an awards show. He had brought two of his sons with him. You know, they're at an awards show with their dad, Brandon Lake, we're talking about. And they just wanted to see Forrest Frank. So, Dad, you may not be cool to your kids, but you're something better. You're loved. The
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17: Cold front is due in on Sunday, so we do have some rain coming up. Pretty nice in the meantime, though. Upper 50s and clear overnight. We're in the upper 80s and sunny on Saturday. Some clouds Saturday night and low 60s. Rain and thunderstorms looking likely all day on Sunday, upper 70s. I'm meteorologist Steve Hamilton.
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0: A trip like the River's Egyptian excursion is going to let you see some incredible sights, but I get that you might have a few questions before you commit. So on June 24th, come out to the River's Taste of Egypt Night. It's free. It's a chance to ask questions and meet other people going on the trip. And you can RSVP when you text Egypt to 800-609-1049.
1: I want to dance like David. I want a faith like Paul. I want to sing.

The World Cup has begun, and it's going to remind you that there are still good people and good things happening in the world. How the World Cup's helping you look on the bright side. It's two songs away on the river.

0: The FIFA World Cup is underway. The soccer people are pumped. My husband's real excited. I know we'll have some soccer on in our home. And tonight is the first game for the U.S. men's national team. Now, this is one of the biggest stages for a soccer player, making it to the World Cup, being selected. It's a huge accomplishment. And these are some of the men from the U.S. team sharing who the first person was that they told the news when they made the team.
1: I was talking to my fiance on the phone, so she knew directly when I got it.
2: It was my dad. He was really proud, you know. Yeah. Obviously, he supported me since I was younger, always.
3: I was sitting next to my wife when we found out, but I called my parents. We were all anxiously waiting, and they were waiting for hopefully good news, which I gave her.
4: Yeah, my wife, being able to see my daughter's reaction, I mean, it was just an amazing feeling, I think, for a father.
0: Life can have some pretty sweet moments, but what really makes them special is the people that you get to share them with. Like, you think about that person or those people that you want to call first when you have good news. For me, it's my husband, my parents, because you know that they're going to scream or they're going to cry or they're going to just wrap you in the biggest hug and tell you they're so proud of you. It is such a gift to have those people who will share in your joy.
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0: The River

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I'm Haley on the river, and what better way to head into your weekend than with some worship? CeCe Winans, worthy of it all.

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0: You may think it's weird for a grown adult woman to have a kiddie pool, but you gotta stay cool, okay? I'm Haley on the river, and I did buy one of those inflatable little pools for kids. And when I bought it, I kind of justified it by telling myself, well, this is for my dog, Trout. Like, it's gonna be for him to stay cool in the summer. But the truth is, I've used it. I've used it way more than my dog has. And you know what? No shame. You gotta do what you gotta do. We got Becky on the phone. What'd you wanna share?
1: I have a kiddie pool.
0: Do you?
1: I am 65 years old. I have a kiddie pool. 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
0: You're my hero. That sounds amazing. Do you get any weird looks from any of your neighbors?
1: I don't care. Absolutely everybody should have one.
2: Time now for your River News Report, where locally, of all the crashes that have happened in Wayne County through the beginning of this month, 72 have involved unbelted drivers or passengers. Safe Communities of Wayne County, in partnership with the Highway Patrol, has released the latest traffic study data detailing recent crash statistics and fatalities in the county. During April, May, and the beginning of June, state troopers investigated 281 crashes in Wayne County. Three of them resulted in fatalities, including the most recent one, which occurred on June 1st and remains under investigation. Year-to-date figures show Wayne County has experienced 794 total crashes, resulting in six fatalities so far in 2026. And a Flag Day program featuring a historic presentation and live flag-folding demonstration will take place this weekend at the Wayne County Historical Society's Schoolhouse in Worcester. The Wayne County Civil War Roundtable is hosting the free public event, which will highlight the history behind the national anthem and include participation from a veteran-led honors group. The program will also include an update on an ongoing effort to identify and commemorate Revolutionary War veterans buried in Wayne County. I'm Ron Hamilton for 104.5 The River.
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9: Cold front is due in on Sunday, so we do have some rain coming up. Pretty nice in the meantime, though. Upper 50s and clear overnight. We're in the upper 80s and sunny on Saturday. Some clouds Saturday night and low 60s. Rain and thunderstorms looking likely all day on Sunday, upper 70s. I'm meteorologist Steve Hamilton.
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1: And it's too hot immediately. 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

That's Torrin Wells, one of the artists that you can see at the Rivers Rock the Lake on August 1st. Also, John Reddick and Megan Woods. And oh, by the way, it's free. Yeah, you can get all the details about Rock the Lake at riverradio.com.

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0: Just a hungry girl trying to make it through one snack at a time. I'm Haley. This is The River. And I never understand those people who are like, yeah, I just forgot to eat. I got so busy. Could never be me. I'm always thinking about food. And letting you in on a little secret here, every day around this time, I'm usually eating a snack. It is necessary in the structure of my day because I'm one of those weirdos who I eat dinner pretty late. I eat as early, maybe as like 7:30, but it's more like 8 or 9 o'clock when I am eating dinner. So I have to have a snack here in the River Studio to hold me over until then. My go-tos, my tried and trues are meat sticks. I love a meat stick with like some veggies, maybe a fruit on the side. That's what I have today. I do Greek yogurt a lot. Sometimes I mix in like some peanut butter powder with some fruit, or I've been doing chia seeds because I'm trying to do some Fibromaxing. I'm a big fan of like a hard-boiled egg as a snack, maybe with like some popcorn or something. If you are a fellow snacky person, I usually post what I call my studio snack on my Instagram stories every day. I'm at Haley on the Radio. Let's connect on there and share snack ideas.
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It's been there for the last 3 weeks. From Matthew West.

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3: Ain't no way, no how, is he gonna fail me now? Ain't no way, no how, is he gonna fail me now?
4: God loves telling stories, and, you know, there's a Bible full of history of the ways that God showed up for his people, you know, just in the nick of time. He shows up and does miracles. He does the unthinkable. And, you know, there's so many instances in my life where I can look back and say, he really has never, ever failed me. And it's funny because when you get in a situation and it's not looking so good, it's so easy for us to freak out and just say, God, where are you? Have you forgotten about me? This song, Ain't No Way, is just all about that declaration. There's no way you're going to let me down. You've been there for me time and time again. As I look back over my life, there's not one time that you failed me, and you're going to show up for me now.
1: The story that made the song.
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1: Think about all the places that music shows up in your life. It's in the big moments, like weddings and birthdays and funerals. It's in the small moments, like when you're riding around in the car, cleaning the house, or out on a walk. I'm Haley on the river, and music is like this soundtrack to all these moments of life. And that's what makes it so cool when you allow the river to be like a soundtrack for you and your family, when you're listening together in the car, when you're having dance parties in the living room, when the songs are helping your kids go to sleep peacefully at night. And what's even cooler is that every single one of those songs is helping you hear truth about Jesus. 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
15: Cold front is due in on Sunday, so we do have some rain coming up. Pretty nice in the meantime, though. Upper 50s and clear overnight. We're in the upper 80s and sunny on Saturday. Some clouds Saturday night and low 60s. Rain and thunderstorms looking likely all day on Sunday, upper 70s. I'm meteorologist Steve Hamilton.
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0: I'm Haley on the river, sharing something that's good to know today.
1: I'm glad to know that.
0: How to keep your house clean during summer break. It's good to know, because you know, the kids are home more, everyone's home more. All the snacks and toys and activities, everything is everywhere. So how to keep the house clean during summer break. Here it is. You ready? Yeah, I'm sorry to disappoint you. That is the sound of every mom laughing, because you know that there is no such thing as keeping the house clean during summer break. This is the time of year when you just got to tell yourself over and over again that houses are meant to have that lived-in feel, right?
2: Rock the Lake is back for its 12th year in a row at beautiful Indian Lake in Lakeview. 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
4: I am serious.
2: Saturday, August 1st, it's Rock the Lake with Torrin Wells. Back with the enemy. Megan Woods. And John Redding. 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

0: all of us with a sense of spirit as we start our day, as we go through the hardships of our day. 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I am Colleen, and I am the river.
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0: It's Brant and Sherry on the river.
1: You need to know something. This show is preceded by me going into the content fields for hours every day.
0: That's very true.
1: I go find the content. Mm-hmm. I pick the best content. I'm thinking of you when I do it. I think of you, like that's you wonderful. As you're listening. Mm-hmm. And then I'm like, how can I be encouraging or what kind of... And sometimes it's tough to find the content.
0: Yeah.
1: The content fields are barren.
0: Yes.
1: This morning was not that way.
0: The harvest was ripe.
1: The harvest was ripe. I have so much content today.
0: Oh, it's my goodness.
2: Unbelievable.
0: You don't feel uncomfortable setting the bar this high?
2: No,
0: you feel good about it.
2: Not when it's this good.
1: I see it. It's on my computer.
0: Okay.
1: I have collected it, collated it, put it in order for today's program.
0: Well, sit up, everyone.
1: Yes. Sit up, everybody. You might ask yourself, well, it's so great. Why are you killing time right now just telling us about it? And that is a good point. And it's valid, but it's going to kick in soon.

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1: Because God's mercy is new every morning.
0: And every moment.
1: Uplifting and encouraging. The River.

0: are Brent and Sherry on Uplifting and Encouraging the River.
1: Okay, we love your hot takes here. Give us your strong opinion about something that doesn't really matter that much. We love it.
0: Yeah.
1: 855-90-BRANT. We, you know, bring the passion with you.
2: Hey, my name is Dan, and I have a hot take for you. The okapi is a criminally underrated animal. It should be front and center at every zoo. Yep. That's what I believe. Thank you.
0: What is it?
1: You said the okapi. It's an animal that should be front and center at every zoo.
0: I don't know what it is, the okapi.
1: Well, sir, I heard what you said, and let me tell you something. You were exactly right. It's not even debatable.
0: I don't know what...
1: Look it up.
0: I'm looking...
1: Adorable.
0: What?
1: It's like the only other giraffe type animal. It's in the giraffe family, but it's smaller.
0: Okapi. No.
1: Okapi. Okapi.
0: This is just like a half zebra.
1: It
0: half
1: looks like
0: horse.
1: Half a zebra. Well, then it's also.
0: It doesn't really look at.
1: I mean, it is. It's beautiful. I agree, know. Sir. I agree.
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12: Typhoon is due in on Sunday, so we do have some rain coming up. Pretty nice in the meantime, though. Upper 50s and clear overnight. We're in the upper 80s and sunny on Saturday. Some clouds Saturday night and low 60s. Rain and thunderstorms looking likely all day on Sunday, upper 70s. I'm meteorologist Steve Hamilton.
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1: It's true, humans are doing a lot of stuff, but let's not forget animals. This is Breaking Animal News. My name is Brant Hansen from the Breaking Animal News Desk. Animals are out there doing stuff, sure. And we're reporting on it. And boy, I feel for this animal. Mm-hmm. My goodness. Happened at a hair salon. This would be so confusing. A hair salon. A woman was getting her hair done, and a python was in there and tried to just climbing up her leg, and they got all upset, and they just threw a big fit, and it just scared the python to death.
2: Stop everything. I know you're at the Breaking Animal News Desk. I realize that. You're concerned about the emotions of the python.
1: If I'm a python, do I want to be... Let me ask you this. If you're a python, do you want to be in a hair salon?
2: I don't know.
1: No, you don't. Okay. Do you want people screaming at you? No, you don't.
2: Then get out!
1: We always look at it from our point of view. Oh, a woman was attacked by a python.
2: Yes.
1: Blah, it's not attacking. It's just...
2: It's climbing up her leg. What does a python do?
1: It's hugging the bottom of your leg. They hug.
2: They hug until?
1: Until they... don't want to hug anymore. I know people like that. I know people who do the same thing. They hug until they're satisfied. God.

0: Came off at wrestling practice and we were listening, and he's like, hey, let's make sure we go. And I'm like, all right. So I made sure I did. I'm Curtis, and I am the river.
1: This story and more like it are made possible when you give to The River.
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0: River. We're Brant and Sherry.
1: Jesus' way of life is just so brilliant. We love talking about it. And Luke, where he talks about, you know, don't judge, don't be judgmental, or you'll, like, whatever measure you use will get measured back to you. So true. If you think about it, just having a judgmental mindset towards the world, like you're always judging people, what they're thinking, their motives are always, you know, people like that.
0: Mm-hmm.
1: Miserable. Because you have to presume everybody else is like you, thinking that about you. That's a miserable way to live. You're getting judgment back before you've even gotten judged from other people. You're imagining that that's how everybody else sees it. But if you're somebody who's constantly finding reasons to cut people slack, finding reasons, using that sort of measurement, well, then you have a lighter load. You're not constantly going to be suspecting everybody's judging you for everything you do. That's not where your mind goes.
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